0: and is eighth on the all-time strikeout list with better than 3,500. Toronto Blue Jays pitcher Dylan Cease had a no-hitter going for eight innings at San Francisco today before it was broken up by an Elliot Ramos single to lead off the bottom of the ninth inning. Blue Jays won the ball game 10-0. Cease finished with 11 strikeouts in eight innings. Chicago Cubs and Baltimore Orioles were tied at one in the top half of the fourth inning. The Cubs' Pete Crow Armstrong with his 20th home run of the season. The New York Mets up 1-0 over the Royals in the top of the second inning. A.J. Ewing of the Mets with his third home run in his last four games.
1: A-B-E. 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This is your morning reveille. I'm your host, DJ Gorzo.
2: Are you not entertained?

Good morning. I'm Petty Officer Grant Borzakowski, also known as DJ Gorzo, on your morning Reveille call show. It is currently 9:10 this Thursday, and in a little bit, I'll be talking about dragonflies and elephants, and then later, some MWR events.

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0: know, part of being a responsible pet owner is picking up after your pet. 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

DJ Gorzo back here again. It's currently 9:20. There's going to be a guided kayak trip Saturday, July 11th. 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You can join them for a guided kayak tour around the 99 islands. It includes transportation, the kayak, safety equipment, and a guide. And it's recommended that you bring yen for snacks and drinks. If you don't know, the Outdoor Adventure Center is at building 1366 California Drive, located across from the Community Education Center. And if you have any additional questions, you can call 0956-503500. In a little bit, I'll be talking about dragonflies.

DJ Gorzo back again. The time is 9:24. So dragonflies are among the most accurate hunters. They catch their prey, usually other flying insects, with remarkable precision. Studies of their behavior and nervous system show that they don't just chase randomly. They predict where a target will be and adjust their flight mid-air to intercept it, a bit like a guided missile. And their compound eyes give them nearly 360-degree vision, and their wings can move independently, allowing sudden turns and stops that keep them locked onto a target. And in some experiments, dragonflies successfully capture the majority of insects they pursue, making them one of the most efficient aerial predators among insects. And now for your weather, is 9:24 tonight, partly cloudy skies and 80. Right now, sunny and 84. Tomorrow's weather will be partly cloudy with a low of 77 and a high of 90. Exchange rate is 159 yen for $1 at your local military banking facilities.

is your Eagle Radio News. I'm Seaman Michaela Graves. In Guam, the Emery S. Land-class submarine tender, USS Frank Cable, AS-40, returned to Apra Harbor, Guam after completing sea trials June 26. Sea trials is the Frank Cable's first step in becoming deployable following the successful completion of an 8-month maintenance period. During sea trials, the crew, both Navy sailors and Military Sealift Command Civil Service mariners, participated in drills to ensure the teams can work side by side. The drills, including man overboard, abandoned ship, mass casualty, damage control, general quarters, engineering and operational task visual information, were conducted with success and displayed the Cable's ability to maintain ship readiness. Frank Cable, forward deployed to the island of Guam, repairs, rearms, and resupplies submarines and surface vessels in the Pacific region. In Okinawa, Japan, U.S. Marines with 12th Marine Littoral Regiment, 3rd Marine Division, formally received both the Navy Marine Expeditionary Ship Interdiction Systems, or NEMESIS, and Marine Air Defense Integrated Systems, or MADIS, June 10th. The Nemesis is a highly mobile and rapidly deployable ground-based offensive anti-ship missile system used in sea denial and littoral protection. The MADIS is a short-range surface-to-air system that enables low-altitude air defense battalions to deter and neutralize hostile aircraft. A cornerstone in the Marine Corps Force Design Initiative, the Nemesis and MADIS represent a significant step forward in the Marine Corps modernization efforts. These systems provide Okinawa-based Marines with cutting-edge capabilities tailored for the complex littoral environment. This has been your Eagle Radio News from all of us here at American Forces Network Sasebo. Thanks for listening.

DJ Gorzo back here again. The time is 9:35, and there's going to be free race tickets from the Autopolis. So they're giving away free tickets to their Super Taikyu race at the end of July. This is a two-day event that includes exciting racing and a summer festival. So head over to the Information Travel and Tours office in Fleet Landing to apply for your tickets today. For more information on this event, go to the MWR Facebook page or call the ITT office at DSN 315-252-2165. And in a little bit, I'll be talking about elephants.

0: I hate having to ride a bike to work every morning.
1: You tell me about it. My wife and kids have to get up every single morning just to drop me off.
2: You guys know you can take the Hario shuttle, right?
1: Really?
2: Yeah, it's the Red Line home to work shuttle. Leaves the Hario Community Center at around 5:15, and in the evening it leaves Fleet Landing at 4:30 to take people back to Hario. Now, there's other shuttle routes, but you can find the bus schedule at the bus stops themselves and the CFAST Facebook page.
1: Oh, thanks, man. Dude, you're a lifesaver.
0: Yeah, thanks. Do you know a place that accepts bike donations?
3: Well, my taxi's almost here. You didn't drive, right?
4: 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I left my keys at home. 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

DJ Gorzo back again. The time is 9:50. So elephants can recognize themselves in a mirror. They're one of the few non-human animals that show clear signs of self-recognition when tested with mirrors. And in classic experiments, researchers place a visible mark on an elephant's forehead in a spot the animal can't see directly. And when the elephant looks into a large mirror, it touches or investigates the mark on its own head rather than on the mirror image, suggesting that it understands the reflection as itself. And this ability is often interpreted as a sign of sophisticated cognition and self-awareness, putting elephants in the same small group as great apes and some dolphins that pass similar tests. And now for your weather. It is currently 9:51. Tonight, partly cloudy skies and 80. Right now, sunny and 84. Tomorrow's weather will be partly cloudy with a low of 77 and a high of 90. Exchange rate is 155.59 yen for $1 at your local military banking facilities.

0: News alert. He will withdraw. I'm Lisa LaSera. Maine Democratic Senate hopeful Graham Plattner has announced he will withdraw from the race after a former girlfriend accused him of rape. Plattner posted a video to social media.
1: As many of you know, over the past couple days, I have faced some very serious allegations. And I just want to make it clear, this is all false. The things that have been claimed did not happen. It's not real.
0: Maine's Democratic Party put out a statement last hour saying they will hold a convention to replace Pat Plattner. Maine is considered to be a key state in the bid to control the Senate, as Democrats are hoping to defeat incumbent Republican Susan Collins. U.S. Central Command says it's launched a second round of strikes against Iran.
2: President Trump says these renewed strikes are retribution for Iran's attacks on those commercial ships in the Strait of Hormuz. And the president saying another warning to Iran that if they do it again, the American response we much worse for Iran. President Trump saying the ceasefire was over, said that today at the end of the two-day NATO summit here in Ankara. President Trump also predicts the U.S. is not returning to war against Iran.
0: Fox's Lucas Tomlinson in Ankara, Turkey. The hearing continued today in Utah for Tyler Robinson, the man accused of killing Charlie Kirk last September.
3: Prosecutors called Utah State Bureau of Investigation agent Brian Davis to the stand. He discussed an interview with Robinson's roommate, Lance Twiggs, this past April. Davis said Twiggs was granted use immunity, meaning
4: immunity from statements that are made in regard to an incident.
3: It does not fully protect a witness from prosecution. The video of that, which could include a confession, became a contentious point, with Robinson's defense wanting to redact some of it, which Judge Tony Graff Jr. granted.
0: Fox's Grinnell Scott. 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
5: From Federal News Network. The Army is replacing its long-criticized height and weight tables and tape test with a weight-to-height ratio to measure body composition. The change follows Defense Secretary Pete Hegseth's push for a simpler, more consistent fitness standard across the military. The new policy is drawing mixed reactions, with critics questioning whether a single weight measurement is enough. Soldiers with a confirmed weight-to-height ratio of 0.055 or higher will be placed in the Army's Body Composition Improvement Program. Senate lawmakers are pressing Defense Secretary Hegseth about what they say is the Pentagon's failure to support programs that protect civilians in war zones. The DOD Inspector General recently found that the Pentagon's rollback of civilian harm mitigation and response efforts is putting service members in DOD missions at risk, and that the department does not have personnel and capabilities needed to comply with the law. For more, visit federalnewsnetwork.com. I'm Michelle Sandifor.
6: From the Fox Sports Studios in Los Angeles, here's Isaac Lohengrin.
7: Detroit Tigers three-time Cy Young Award-winning pitcher Justin Verlander announced today that he will retire at the end of the season. Verlander, a two-time World Series champion, just the sixth pitcher ever with three career no-hitters. He has 266 career victories and is eighth on the all-time strikeout list with better than 3,500. Toronto Blue Jays pitcher Dylan Cease had a no-hitter going for eight innings at San Francisco today before it was broken up by an Elliot Ramos single to lead off the bottom of the ninth inning. Blue Jays won the ball game 10-0. Cease finished with 11 strikeouts in eight innings. Chicago Cubs and Baltimore Orioles were tied at one in the top half of the fourth inning. The Cubs' Pete Crow Armstrong with his 20th home run of the season. The New York Mets up 1-0 over the Royals in the top of the second inning. A.J. Ewing of the Mets with his third home run in his last four games.

0: How have you been?
1: Honestly, work has been super stressful lately. 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
1: It really does help to have someone to talk to.
0: So tell me, what's been stressing you out?
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5: 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This event will be held at Hangar 15 starting at 10 p.m. I look forward to seeing you all there.
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1: I'm Private First Class Taewon Han. In Guam, Navy security forces have conducted active shooter training during Citadel Pacific 2026. The annual exercise was designed to improve force protection and overall security readiness at Navy installations. In Hawaii, U.S. Marines and Republic of Korea Marines have conducted live fire machine gun training during Exercise Rim of the Pacific 2026. The training enhanced combat readiness while strengthening cooperation and joint operability between the two allied forces. In Japan, thousands have gathered for the 2026 Okinawa Memorial Day ceremony to honor those who died in the Battle of Okinawa. The event highlighted the cornerstone of peace as a symbol of remembrance and the shared commitment to lasting peace. This has been your Pacific Pulse. I'm Private First Class Taewon Han.
2: It's time
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4: 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I'm Petty Officer Second Class T.R. Tripp. Jeremy Steele Wagner, a representative for Stars and Stripes Pacific, speaks about the upcoming edition of Stars and Stripes Destination Paradise.
5: Yeah, so Destination Paradise is our annual magazine that highlights not just stuff in Japan, but travel destinations all over the Pacific. And right now we're actually accepting submissions for the next edition that's going to be coming out later this year. 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The deadline for it, though, is July 15th, so you still have, what, about a month and a half, so plenty of time.
4: That was your Kanto Connection. Thank you for listening. I'm Petty Officer Second Class T.R. Tripp.

bacon, ground beef, mango, celery, kiwi, chicken wings. This might sound like a grocery list, but it's actually items that are prohibited for import into Japan. According to the Ministry of Agriculture, Forestry and Fisheries of Japan, those who bring meat products, vegetables, or fruits into Japan may face severe penalties, including imprisonment for up to 3 years or a fine of up to 3 million yen. Know the laws of your host nation and follow them.

0: If you're in a situation where you need emergency services but are off base, make sure to remember to dial 119 to get connected with local fire, police, and medical services. Again, that number is 119.
1: Wow, Japan! 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
1: From ABC News, I'm Dave Packer. Still denies allegations of sexual assault, but tonight, Maine Democrat Graham Plattner is stepped down as the U.S. Senate nominee.
2: As he announced his intent to depart from the race, the embattled candidate insisted the allegations against him aren't true.
3: This is all false.
2: In an 11-minute online video, Graham Plattner defiantly said the decision to suspend his campaign was effectively made for him by the party establishment.
3: It is a system that is built structurally to make sure that movements like ours cannot flourish.
2: Maine's Democratic Party will now hold a convention to choose a new candidate to take on incumbent Republican Senator Susan Collins. Stephen Portnoy, ABC News, Washington.
1: On his way home from the NATO summit, President Trump addressing the newest strikes in Iran, saying they've been hit hard, and he said the ceasefire is over. And
4: win it very quickly. It's another way of doing it. We have many ways we can win, but we've already won militarily. They have very little left, and they want to make a deal so badly. They called a little while ago. They want to make a deal so badly.
1: In Houston,
5: never here.
1: A march tonight after the ICE shooting death of undocumented immigrant Lorenzo Salgado Araujo Tuesday after a confrontation with ICE officers. ABC's John Quinones.
6: ICE claims the man was evading arrest and that his car ran into another ICE vehicle. Araujo's family, though, says he was simply on his way to work. He was a construction worker. He was on his way to pick up some workers. And that he had spent decades in this country pursuing the American dream for his three sons. Some of them went to college. They're American-born sons.
1: Dozens of people hurt in a multi-vehicle accident in Pikesville, Maryland. It included a public transit bus. Baltimore County Fire Chief Joe Dixon.
7: It appeared to be about a dozen vehicles. And we have a bus, a mass transit vehicle, into a building.
1: At least 28 people hurt, one seriously. 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
9: I'm Private First Class Taewon Han. In Guam, Navy security forces have conducted active shooter training during Citadel Pacific 2026. The annual exercise was designed to improve force protection and overall security readiness at Navy installations. In Hawaii, U.S. Marines and Republic of Korea Marines have conducted live fire machine gun training during Exercise Rim of the Pacific 2026. The training enhanced combat readiness while strengthening cooperation and joint operability between the two allied forces. In Japan, thousands have gathered for the 2026 Okinawa Memorial Day ceremony to honor those who died in the Battle of Okinawa. The event highlighted the cornerstone of peace as a symbol of remembrance and the shared commitment to lasting peace. This has been your Pacific Pulse. I'm Private First Class Taewon Han.
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10: Toronto Blue Jays pitcher Dylan Cease had a no-hitter going for 8 innings at San Francisco today before it was broken up by an Elliot Ramos single to lead off the bottom of the ninth. Blue Jays won the game 10-0 as Cease finished with 11 strikeouts in 8-plus innings. Pirates pitcher Jared Jones had a perfect game going through 6 innings with 8 strikeouts tonight against Atlanta, but was then taken out after throwing just 77 pitches. Mason Montgomery came into relief, and within 2 batters, the perfect game and the no-hitter were gone, and Atlanta went on to win the game 3-0. It's just the second time since 1920 that a pitcher has been pulled after 6 perfect innings. The other was Max Scherzer back in 2022. The Tampa Bay Rays shut out the New York Yankees 3-0. The Chicago Cubs a 9-7 lead at Baltimore in the top of the ninth.
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11:07 this Thursday morning, July 9th. What is going on, everybody? Already know who it is. It's me, your boy, Air Force Staff Sergeant Marcus Taylor, coming at you with our first hour of High Noon. And today, I got a lot of stories I want to share with y'all. Also going to be diving into some of the services we offer as AFN. And, of course, diving into some Japanese culture this hour. All that and more is coming your way right after some more music, though. More music like this right here, The Fray. 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The Eagles serving America's best.

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What's going on, y'all? 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

11:18 this Thursday morning. Hey, sports fans, we understand wanting to follow your favorite teams throughout their season. Now, AFN considers polls as well as national rankings, heated rivalries, national interest, and conference standings when it comes to what games we play. In some cases, AFN may not be able to air a popular game live because it's only allowed to broadcast within a certain region, and the network is only authorized to air it delayed. Of course, for more information on what games we're playing on AFN TV, check out our TV schedule at afn.mil.

11:21 this Thursday morning. What's going on, y'all? It's your boy Marcus coming at you with our first story for this hour of High Noon. Now, when you think of a high-tech military career, you might think of someone who had it all planned out from day one. But for one information technology specialist at Human Resources Command, a career of national impact has started with a simple, unexpected choice at a high school job. Now, growing up out in Augusta, Georgia, just minutes from Fort Gordon, military service wasn't on the radar for then high schooler Ignatius Harris. Now, while working at a local fast food restaurant, a chance conversation with an Army recruiter led him to enlist as an information technology specialist. And now, nearly 18 years later, Army Sergeant First Class Ignatius Harris has officially been named the HRC NCO of the quarter. Now, currently serving in the Enterprise Modernization Directorate over at Fort Knox in Kentucky, Harris manages complex cyber and network tasks to keep our Army system secure and operational. And of course, as a senior leader, his greatest passion is mentoring junior soldiers transitioning back from overseas assignments, helping them master basic soldiering tasks, and encouraging them to take that first step toward a college education, a path that allowed him to earn his own bachelor's degree while on active duty. Now, here in the Pacific, our technical edge relies entirely on the dedication of our Joint Force IT specialists. Leaders like Harris remind us that true mission readiness is built on humility, a willingness to learn, and looking out for the soldiers next to you, ensuring our coalitions remain lethal and remain connected across the theater. And hey, if you want to read the inspiring full story of Sergeant First Class Harris, check the story out for yourself by visiting the official Army website at army.mil today.

0: 11:29 this Thursday morning. What's going on, y'all? It's your boy Marcus coming at you with another story for you this hour of High Noon. Now, for any service member receiving orders for a permanent change of station, there's a whirlwind of different checklists and deadlines that you have to make. But when you are heading overseas to a place like Okinawa Prefecture, the single biggest stressor is often securing a home for your family. Now, a smooth transition doesn't just happen by accident. It relies on a rock-solid sponsorship program and proactive communication. Now, according to the senior enlisted leader over at the 18th Civil Engineer Squadron, the sponsor is the critical link between the incoming member and the housing office. It is their responsibility to get in touch with the housing office as soon as possible to receive checklists and applications that will guide the process. Now, by working ahead, sponsors can view available homes based on the incoming member's preferences, ensuring that by the time the family arrives, a house is ready and waiting for them. Now, this process significantly reduces the stress of a PCS, allowing service members to focus on in-processing and mission readiness from day one. Now, to explain more about how sponsors can set their incoming members up for success, here is Navy Petty Officer Second Class Austin Riley from AFN Okinawa with the full story.
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2: Master Nana Donkwa, the acting senior enlisted leader of the 18th Civil Engineer Squadron, talks about sponsorship and housing.
3: Sponsorship is critical to integrating our incoming PCS members and their families onto the island. It is key that all sponsors get in touch with the housing office as soon as possible to receive checklists that will guide them every step of the way through the process. Brief incoming members on the actual process of getting on island, pick up necessary documents, applications from housing as well. Sponsors, they take a look at the homes based on the incoming members' preferences, and then based on our inventory, we make those offerings to the incoming members. Also, incoming members make selections as quickly as possible, get it back to the housing office so we can process that. Sponsors may also pick up keys on behalf of their members, granted they have a power of attorney.
2: For more information, reach out to your local housing office. AFN Okinawa, I am Petty Officer Second Class Austin Wright.
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11:41 this Thursday morning. What's going on, y'all? It's your boy Marcus coming at you with a quick Japanese culture topic before we get into our last story today. Now, if you step onto the pavement outside of Hachiko exit of Shibuya Station in Tokyo, you will find yourself staring directly at the world's most mesmerizing display of organized chaos. What I'm talking about, of course, is Shibuya Crossing. It is much more than just a busy intersection. It is the roaring, neon-lit heartbeat of Tokyo's vibrant youth culture. Now, commonly referred to as a scramble crossing, this iconic junction halts vehicular traffic in all directions simultaneously, allowing up to 3,000 pedestrians to flood the asphalt at once. Now, walking diagonally side by side and weaving past one another with practiced ease, hundreds of thousands of people make the crossing every single day without a single collision. Now, this was originally inaugurated in 1973 to manage the massive flow of commuters. The crossing has grown into a global symbol of Tokyo's rapid post-war modernization. Framed by towering digital billboard screens, pulsating lights, and the historic bronze statue of Hachiko, the legendary Akita dog who waited at the station for his master every day, it represents the perfect intersection of Japanese efficiency, loyalty, and high-tech urban design. Now, getting off base to experience the surge of the Shibuya Scramble is an outstanding way to build your personal resilience, connect with our host nation, and marvel at the incredible flow of Japanese city life. Now, whether you choose to dive directly into the crowd or grab a coffee to watch the sea of people from an elevated viewpoint, it is an essential Tokyo experience, immersing yourself in these world-famous neighborhoods. And that helps you appreciate the dynamic culture we are here to support, making you an outstanding ambassador for the U.S. military. So make sure you're getting off base this weekend and, of course, sticking around, because I do have one more story coming your way right after some more music. Up next, we've got Benson Boone. 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

0: 11:50 this Thursday morning. What's going on, y'all? It's your boy Marcus coming at you with one last story before we close out this hour of high noon. Now, with the summer weather in full swing across the peninsula, many of us are heading outdoors to hike, train, and even explore some of South Korea. But as you venture in the grass and wooded areas, you need to be aware of a nearly invisible threat that poses a serious risk to both your health and mission readiness. We are now in the middle of peak tick season, which runs from April all the way to November of this year, and health officials are urging extreme vigilance. These ticks can carry a severe fever causing illness that can be fatal, and with no vaccine or specific treatment available, your only defense is prevention. Now, this means taking simple but critical precautions every time you're outdoors, so make sure you're wearing long sleeves and pants, using an approved insect repellent, and most importantly, conduct a thorough full body check on yourself, your children, and your pets after any outdoor activity. Now, taking these steps is not just a good idea. It is an essential part of maintaining your personal readiness and ensuring you and your family stay safe while enjoying all that the peninsula has to offer you. And for a more detailed breakdown of these specific risks and how to properly remove a tick if you find one, here is Senior Airman Mason Hargrove from AFN Kunsan with the full report.
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2: South Korea has just launched its annual surveillance program to track ticks that can spread severe fever as tick season ramps up from April through November. The Korea Disease Control and Prevention Agency says monitoring will run through November at 26 locations nationwide. Health officials say symptoms like high fever, vomiting, and diarrhea are prone to happen, typically appearing 5 to 14 days after infection. Officials say the country sees about 180 infections a year, with a fatality rate at around 18%. With no approved vaccine or specific treatment, authorities stress prevention. Avoid prolonged time in tall grass. Wear long sleeves and pants. And do a full body check after outdoor activities. I'm Senior Airman Mason Hargrove, and this has been your AFN Kunsan Radio Update.

0: Can we make a start?
1: 11:56 this Thursday morning. This is a wrap up this hour of High Noon, but stick around. I got another hour coming your way right after news and sports, and of course some more music. Taking you to the news this hour, we've got Taylor Swift with Is It Over Now, Taylor's version, right here and only here on AFN, The Eagle, serving America's best.

0: his campaign. I'm Lisa LaSera, Fox News. Maine Democratic Senate hopeful Graham Plattner says he will withdraw from the race after a former girlfriend accused him of rape in an 11-minute video posted to social media. Plattner denied the allegations and thanked his supporters.
1: I'm immensely proud of what we have built, and I have the utmost faith that we will continue to build and we will continue to move towards a better future.
0: And Plattner said the process to replace him needs to be open, transparent, and democratic and reflect the will and wishes of his supporters. Maine is considered a key state for control of the Senate. Democrats are hoping to defeat longtime Republican incumbent Susan Collins. Pennsylvania Democratic Senator John Fetterman called Plattner a piece of trash.
2: It's like he gave that weird long speech. It's like, no one wants you anymore. I'm like, bro, you are an accused rapist. You know, no one wants your endorsement. No one cares what you think.
0: Maine Democrats have said they will hold a convention to determine who will replace Plattner. President Trump says tonight's strikes on targets in Iran were in retaliation for its launching attacks on civilian ships in the Strait of Hormuz yesterday. He says U.S. forces are in control.
3: We've already won militarily.
0: Iran's Revolutionary Guard claimed it attacked two U.S. bases in Kuwait and two in Bahrain tonight. The president heading back to Washington after a two-day NATO summit in Turkey, where Secretary General Mark Rutte announced European allies and Canada would pay almost $300 billion more on defense. 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
6: Toronto Blue Jays pitcher Dylan Cease had a no-hitter going for eight innings at San Francisco today before it was broken up by an Elliot Ramos single to lead off the bottom of the ninth. Blue Jays won the game 10-0 as Cease finished with 11 strikeouts in eight-plus innings. Pirates pitcher Jared Jones had a perfect game going through six innings with eight strikeouts tonight against Atlanta, but was then taken out after throwing just 77 pitches. Mason Montgomery came into relief, and within two batters, the perfect game and the no-hitter were gone, and Atlanta went on to win the game 3-0. It's just the second time since 1920 that a pitcher has been pulled after six perfect innings. The other was Max Scherzer back in 2022. The Tampa Bay Rays shut out the New York Yankees 3-0. The Chicago Cubs, a 9-7 lead at Baltimore in the top of the ninth.
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12:07 Thursday, July 9th. What is going on, everybody? You already know who it is. It's me, your boy, Air Force Staff Sergeant Marcus Taylor, coming at you with another hour of High Noon. In this hour, I got a lot of stories I want to share with y'all. Also going to be diving into some culture topics over in South Korea. And, of course, going to be talking about some more services that we as AFN offer you. Of course, all that and more is coming your way right after some more music. Up next, we got Zara Larson. 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

12:10 this Thursday afternoon. What's going on, y'all? It's your boy Marcus. Now, whether you are settling into off-base housing out in Okinawa, standing watch out in South Korea, or resting in the barracks after a grueling shift, having a reliable connection to American entertainment is key to your peace of mind. 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Heck, we're showing off FIFA games right now with dedicated clipped sports recordings published as on-demand content, often later after the broadcast. Now, taking a moment to unwind, cheer on your favorite team, and enjoy a movie night with your family is a vital part of building your personal resilience and maintaining peak mental readiness while forward deployed. 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

12:21 this Thursday afternoon. What's going on, y'all? It's your boy Marcus. And for our first story, well, I just want to get into it. On the modern battlefield, unmanned aerial systems are transforming combat operations in real time. To ensure our joint forces always have the tactical edge, the Department of War is bypassing slow procurement cycles to deliver the latest drone technology in record time. Now, to meet the exponential rise in demand for unmanned aerial systems and counter-drone defenses, Defense Logistics Agency Troop Support has established a revolutionary drone corridor. Now, this specialized procurement pipeline is designed to fast-track the acquisition of cutting-edge commercial technology, slashing traditional delivery times from months to mere days. Now, by working directly with a dedicated task force, DLA is getting critical aerial assets and defensive shields into the hands of our warfighters at lightning speed. These rapid deploy systems are being utilized worldwide, from forward deployed units in the field to major domestic operations. In fact, this precise technology is currently being deployed to secure high visibility events like the 2026 FIFA World Cup. This rapid response logistics pipeline ensures our joint force remain fully equipped, highly adaptable, and ready to dominate the airspace. And here in the Pacific, maintaining our technological superiority is a key component of our readiness. Now, by putting the most advanced tools directly into your hands, DLA is ensuring our joint and allied forces remain connected, remain lethal, and remain capable of securing a free and open Pacific region. And hey, to read more about how DLA is reshaping military logistics, you can read the story for yourself by visiting war.gov today.

0: 12:33 this Thursday afternoon. What's going on, y'all? It's your boy Marcus coming at you with another story. Now, behind every C-130J Super Hercules that lifts off from the flight line at Yokota Air Base is a complex and powerful engine of support, ensuring every piece of the mission runs with flawless precision. Now, that engine is the 374th Logistics Readiness Squadron, the unsung heroes who keep the wheels of the installation turning, especially their vehicle management flight out there, from the massive refueling trucks that service the aircraft to the security forces vehicles that patrol the perimeter and the buses that transport air crew. Nothing moves without the expert touch of vehicle management. Now, these dedicated professionals manage and maintain the installation's entire vehicle fleet, ensuring every unit has the reliable transportation it needs to execute its mission. Their work is the essential, often unseen backbone that allows cargo to be loaded, personnel to be moved, and Yokota's airlift mission to project power across the Pacific. This tireless dedication ensures the base remains a lethal and ready strategic hub. And hey, to give us a closer look at the critical role these airmen play in keeping the mission moving, here is Air Force Staff Sergeant James Kennedy from AFN Tokyo with the full report.
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2: Master Sergeant Andrew Keller, the 374th Vehicle Maintenance Superintendent, highlights what vehicle maintenance does and how important they are to the Yokota Air Base mission.
3: The mission of the 374th LRS vehicle management flight is to provide thorough preventative and intermediate vehicle maintenance and management. Everybody uses vehicles in their job, whether you're refueling an aircraft, loading an aircraft, unloading an aircraft, taking tools to a job site, moving people around the base. Everybody uses vehicles, and we are the single point of contact for Yokota's vehicle fleet. We manage it, we maintain it, and we are really essentially problem solvers, just like many career fields are. But we, whenever it comes to vehicles, we solve problems on that front.
2: AFN Tokyo, I'm Staff Sergeant James Kennedy.
4: 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AFN.

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12:42 this Thursday afternoon. What's going on, y'all? It's your boy Marcus coming at you with one more, with another topic for this hour of High Noon. Now, when you look out over the modern glass and steel skyline of Seoul in South Korea, it is hard to imagine that this high-tech metropolis was once a heavily fortified medieval stronghold. But if you look closely at the surrounding mountain ridges of this city, you will see a massive stone sentinel that has stood watch over the capital for more than 600 years. Now, this is known locally as Hanyang Dosung. I hope I'm saying that right. This is a Seoul city wall and is one of the world's most unique and historic urban boundaries. Now, this was originally constructed back in 1396 during the reign of King Taijo. I hope I'm saying his name right. And the founder of the Joseon Empire, dynasty. This colossal 18.6 kilometer long fortress wall was built to defend the royal capital from foreign invaders and clearly demarcate the city limits. Standing between 5 and 8 meters tall, the wall winds seamlessly along the ridges of Seoul's four guardian mountains, connecting the historic four great gates and four minor gates. Now, over the centuries, the wall survived multiple foreign invasions and even partial demolition during the 20th century modernization process. Yet, nearly 13 kilometers of it remain beautifully preserved to this very day, serving as a peaceful hiking trail where history and innovation can coexist. Now, getting off base to hike the rugged stone pathways of the Seoul City Wall is an outstanding way to build your personal resilience, experience South Korea's deep historical roots, and recharge your mental readiness. And as you walk alongside the ancient battlements, you are actively participating in a 600-year-old tradition of guardians watching over the capital. Practicing respect for these sacred monuments and keeping our host nation's history alive, that makes you an outstanding ambassador for the U.S. military. So make sure you go off base this weekend and see what the peninsula has to offer you. And of course, stick around. I do have one more story coming your way before we close out this hour of High Noon. That's coming up after some more music. Up next is Sugar Ray. This is Every Morning right here on AFN The Eagle, serving America's best.

0: 1251 this Thursday afternoon. What's going on, y'all? It's your boy Marcus coming at you with one last story to close out this hour of High Noon. Now, living on the peninsula means enjoying four distinct seasons, but two of them, typhoon and monsoon, require your immediate attention. Now, as the weather is starting to warm as we get deeper into the summer, so does the threat of severe weather. Being prepared is a critical part of our mission readiness. We are now entering the region's wettest and most dangerous time of year. Typhoon season runs from June to November, and it brings the risk of destructive hurricane-like winds. And in the middle of that, from July to all the way to August, they deliver the heavy, persistent rains that is monsoon season, creating a serious and widespread risk of flash flooding. As the command team has emphasized over at U.S. Army Garrison Daegu, your best defense is to stay informed. The garrison closely monitors all weather threats and will push out critical real-time information through official channels. Your responsibility, of course, is to ensure you and your family stay connected. To explain the specific dangers of the upcoming season, though, and how to ensure you are connected to the vital alert systems you need, here is Army Sergeant Courtney Nunnery from AFN Daegu with the full report.
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2: USAG Daegu Commander Colonel Jeffrey Knoll and Garrison Sergeant Major First Sergeant Michael Varillo recently spoke about the dangers and how people can stay alert during the upcoming monsoon and typhoon season.
3: We talk about typhoon season. It's kind of like hurricane season in the state. So it happens between June and November. We monitor the weather on whether a typhoon is coming through, and it can bring us a great deal of rain in a short period of time. And then monsoon season. And July and August is the wet season in Korea. So we see a great deal of rain in July and August. That increases the humidity, but also there are some concerns about things like flash flooding. So those are all things that we as Garrison monitor closely, and we try to put that information out as much as possible.
4: Yes, sir, absolutely. So for our community, the Garrison will put out information through Facebook, the alert system, and MAPPA.
2: Reporting from AFN Daegu, this is U.S. Army Sergeant Courtney Nunnery.

12:56 this Thursday afternoon. That's going to wrap up High Noon for today. But don't worry, I'll be back with you starting at 11 o'clock sharp tomorrow morning. So make sure you tune in then for more stories. And, of course, stick around because your AFN Affiliates afternoon show is coming up later today after news and sports and some more music. Taking to the news this hour, this is Khalid. 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
1: AFN, the Eagle. From ABC News, I'm Dave Packard. Maine Democratic Senate candidate Graham Plattner, who denies allegations of sexual assault, now says he's getting out of the running ahead of Monday's deadline to take his name off of the ballot.
2: In an 11-minute online video announcing he's suspending his campaign, the embattled candidate again denies the allegations against him.
3: The things that have been claimed did not happen.
2: But Graham Plattner says the Democratic Party establishment has already moved past him.
3: The bigger donor networks, they have all committed to spending no money in this race if I'm in it.
2: Now, Plattner insists as the party moves forward, his movement should lead the way. Maine's Democratic Party intends to hold a convention to choose a new nominee to take on Republican incumbent Susan Collins. Stephen Portnoy, ABC News, Washington.
1: President Trump says a memorandum of understanding between Iran and the U.S. is over. This is the U.S. launched a second day of heavy strikes on Iran after ships were targeted in the Strait of Hormuz.
4: We attacked Cargo Island last night. We knocked out a piece. I said, don't touch the oil. Because maybe we'll take over Cargo Island. We may take over Cargo Island. There's not a thing they can do about it.
1: The president returning to the U.S. after 2 days of meetings at the NATO summit in Turkey, speaking aboard the new Air Force One plane gifted from Qatar. President Trump insisted there's no security issue with the jet, that despite the fact that he flew the old Air Force One from Turkey to the U.K.
5: Were you aware of any credible threat by Iran against Air Force One?
1: And we're now hearing from sources that the Secret Service urged the plane swap out of an abundance of caution amid the escalation with Iran. A protest march and rally in Houston Wednesday night over the ICE shooting death of an undocumented man Tuesday. They accused Lorenzo Saldago Araujo of attempting to evade arrest and ramming his car into an ICE vehicle. Araujo was shot and died on his way to the hospital. 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
6: This day in Army history, June 28, 1778, the Battle of Monmouth took place during the Revolutionary War. After evacuating Philadelphia on June 18, British General Sir Henry Clinton marched 10,000 soldiers to New York City. General Washington's Continental Army followed closely behind. On the morning of June 28, the American advance guard under Major General Charles Lee attacked Clinton's rear guard at Monmouth, New Jersey. He failed to press his early advantage, and Clinton ordered a counterattack. A confused American retreat began. Washington hurried forward and met Lee moving away from the battle. Washington relieved him from command, halted the retreat, and rallied the army, repulsing four enemy assaults. Although a tactical draw, the Continental Army demonstrated it could fight on equal terms. For more information about the Army's proud history, go to history.army.mil.
7: From the Fox Sports Studios in Los Angeles, Bolaños.
8: It's a tie game in Minnesota between the Guardians and the Twins. They are tied at 5 apiece, and bottom of the ninth inning is about to start. The Angels still lead the Rangers 11-1, top of the ninth inning in Texas. Diamondbacks on the scoreboard first in San Diego against the Padres. They're up 1-0 after two innings. And the Dodgers have a 3-2 lead over the Rockies at home. It's the bottom of the second inning. The Reds outscored the Phillies 11-5. Kyle Schwarber with his major league leading 32nd home run of the season in the loss. While the Red Sox have won 5 in a row, they blanked the White Sox 5-0. Mets beat the Royals 6-2. And the Cardinals had a 5-1 win over the Brewers, snapping their 8-game losing streak. In the NBA, free agent center Mo Bamba has agreed to a 2-year deal to return to the Utah Jazz. And the Pacers are signing Larry Nance Jr. to a 1-year deal.
9: Yay!

0: and it's nice to see you around. Are you getting the hang of that sugi yet?
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3: Here's a few words from 374th Airlift Wing Commander, Colonel Richard McElhaney, on what's happening around Yokota.
4: All Yokota Samurai, everyone on installation, if you have the time and you're available, the wing change of command is on 10 July. I'll be relinquishing command to a good friend of mine, Colonel Mendoza, who is coming from Anderson Air Force Base Guam as their deputy commander, who's also the contingency response group commander for a year there as well. This event will be held at Hangar 15 starting at 10 p.m. I look forward to seeing you all there.
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1: Super Typhoon Bavi has pulled away from Guam and the Marianas after a direct hit on the tiny island of Rota. The powerful storm knocked out power and water and left roads impassable. The National Weather Service described Bavi as catastrophic and life-threatening. In Memphis, authorities say two National Guardsmen shot a man during a police pursuit. The soldiers, part of a federal task force, opened fire after the man allegedly turned his gun on them. Tyrin Johnson died at the scene despite guard attempts at first aid. Finally, six U.S. service members marked America's 250th birthday with a 40-mile hike along Italy's Lake Garda. The trek honors Colonel William Darby, the founding commander of the Army Rangers. Darby was killed nearby by German artillery in World War II.
0: For more headlines, catch Stars and Stripes at stripes.com.
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4: 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I'm Petty Officer Second Class T.R. Tripp. Jeremy Steele Wagner, a representative for Stars and Stripes Pacific, speaks about the upcoming edition of Stars and Stripes Destination Paradise.
5: Yeah, so Destination Paradise is our annual magazine that highlights not just stuff in Japan, but travel destinations all over the Pacific. 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The deadline for it, though, is July 15th, so you still have, about a month and a half, so plenty of time.
4: That was your Consul Connection. 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I'm Petty Officer Second Class T.R. Tripp.

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1: I'm okay.
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3: You just don't get
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3: it.
1: It's like they don't care.
4: Nobody listens.
1: Maybe I'm not
3: it's
1: okay.
3: It's like they don't
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3: care.
1: Don't
3: maybe I'm not okay.
1: Nobody
3: okay.
1: listens. Nobody listens. I'm just not okay.
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0: Plattner is out of the race. I'm Ted Lindner, Fox News. As expected tonight, Graham Plattner announced he plans to withdraw from the U.S. Senate race in Maine after facing an allegation of sexual assault.
1: I think, as many of you know, over the past couple days, I have faced some very serious allegations, and I just want to make it clear, this is all false. The things that have been claimed did not happen. It's not real.
0: The embattled Democrat posting the announcement on X, the main Democrat party expected to hold a convention to replace Plattner. The Pentagon announcing a new round of powerful strikes against Iran in retaliation for attacks on three commercial vessels in the Strait of Hormuz.
2: After three tankers were struck in the Strait of Hormuz Tuesday, the U.S. revoked a license allowing Iran to sell oil as part of the Memorandum of Understanding. Before he left the NATO summit in Ankara, Turkey, President Trump said he understood the MOU is over, but that full conflict would not resume.
3: Will we go tonight? You know, normally I wouldn't tell you, but you know what? There's not a thing they can do about it. So the answer is probably.
2: CENTCOM then confirmed it had conducted additional strikes against Iran to, quote, further degrade their ability to threaten the freedom of navigation in the Strait of Hormuz.
0: Fox's Jessica Rosenthal on the renewed airstrikes prompting Secretary of War Pete Hegseth to cancel a visit to Israel.
4: Secretary Hegseth was reportedly set for in-person discussions with Prime Minister Benjamin Netanyahu and other officials. The cancellation was confirmed by an Israeli official not long after President Trump declared that the Memorandum of Understanding between the U.S. and Iran was over and missile attacks began again. Also said to be part of the meeting between Hegseth and Netanyahu was the potential sale of F-35 jets with stealth technology to Turkey. Netanyahu has publicly said he's against that sale. Grinnell Scott, Fox News.
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7: It's a tie game in L.A. between the Dodgers and the Rockies. They are tied at 3 apiece, and it's the bottom of the sixth inning. The Padres have taken the lead from the Diamondbacks at home. They are up 4-1. It's the bottom of the fifth inning. Kyle Schwarber hit his major league leading 32nd home run of the season, but the Phillies lost to the Reds 11-5. The Twins walked it off against the Guardians 6-5 on an Allen Rodin RBI single, while the Cardinals had a 5-1 win over the Brewers, snapping their 8-game losing streak. Three-time Cy Young Award-winning pitcher Justin Verlander announced that he's going to retire at the end of the season. In the WNBA, Minnesota Lynx head coach Cheryl Reeve has become the WNBA's all-time winningest head coach with 380 career wins after the Lynx defeated the Sun 86-80. Right now, the Sparks lead the Fever in LA 90-77. They're early in the fourth.

Good afternoon. I am DJ Ghost, a.k.a. Seaman Graves, and I'm your host for today's Afternoon Liberty Call. Today is Thursday, July 9th, and I hope you are having a great day so far. This afternoon, we are going to be talking about the entertainment news you need to hear. Plus, we're going to have a little history lesson on a very iconic piece of makeup. Trust me, it's pretty cool, in my humble opinion. But first, let's listen to some more music before we get started. Here is I Love It, I Love It, I Love It by Bella Kay.

0: Over 3,000 people in the U.S. alone died from texting. I couldn't imagine not seeing my family again. It can wait.
1: Due to current events in or near the U.S. Central Command area of responsibility, a stop movement order has been issued for household goods, POV, and unaccompanied baggage shipments for many countries in the region. This means your personal property shipment may be stopped in transit, even if it has already arrived in the stop movement country. 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
1: 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But first, let's listen to some Miley Cyrus.

what movies are we expecting this weekend? Well, the live-action adaptation of Moana is hitting theaters on the 10th. Can you believe it's been 10 years since the original animated version came out? That feels crazy to me. The new version follows the same storyline, so you can expect the same heartwarming story you know and love. Now, if you aren't exactly looking for family-friendly, the next installment in the Evil Dead universe also comes out on July 10th. Evil Dead Burns comes out 3 years after the last film, which was the highest grossing movie in the entire series. Did you know that the first one came out in 1981? I had no idea that these films have been around for so long and that they had such a hold in the horror universe. I definitely want to check out the older ones before I check the new one coming out. Before we go watch some movies, let's see what the weather is looking like today. Right now, we are sitting at 90 degrees and getting to a low of 81. Tomorrow, we have a high of 90 again with a low of 77. Today's exchange rate is 158 yen to your U.S. dollar at your local military banking facility. Now, let's get back to the music on AFN Sasebo the Eagle, serving America's best.

0: This is your Eagle Radio News. I'm Petty Officer Jack Pridham. In Jakarta, Indonesia, Hawaii National Guard leaders met with Indonesian military and government officials to share insights and to mark the 20th anniversary of the Department of War National Guard Bureau State Partnership Program between the Hawaii National Guard and Indonesia, June 8th through the 12th. The official engagements included discussions on security cooperation and disaster risk management, while cultural engagements fostered meaningful connections between the parties, with soldiers from the Hawaii Army National Guard's 111th Army Band, NACOA, performing in celebrations commemorating the 250th anniversary of U.S. independence. Established in 2006, the Hawaii-Indonesia State Partnership Program has facilitated hundreds of exchanges focused on disaster response, aviation, medical readiness, cybersecurity, and professional development. In the Philippines, the U.S. Army's 25th Infantry Division is set to demonstrate its capability to synchronize split operations across the Pacific during the upcoming operational demonstration Lightning Surge 4, which supports the final phase of Exercise Salaknib throughout the month of June. It is the latest in a series of operational training events that see soldiers and industry rapidly prototyping next-generation command and control capabilities to inform the Army on scaling across the force. Exercise Salaknib highlights the enduring U.S.-Philippine alliance, enhancing interoperability and readiness through combined arms operations, multi-domain integration, and humanitarian assistance efforts for regional stability. This has been your Eagle Radio News. From all of us here at American Forces Network Sasebo, thanks for listening.
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USO Sasebo and MWR Library are hosting a Koi and Canvas paint party. It's going to be a fun, creative morning when you can hang out with your friends and make some beautiful koi paintings. It doesn't matter your experience level, all are welcome. This event will be held at the Hario Chapel Fellowship Hall on July 20th from 10:30 to 12. For more information and to register, check out the USO Sasebo Facebook page. We hope to see you there. And coming up, we are still going to go over the surprisingly patriotic history of one specific cosmetic. But first, here is Sucker by the Jonas Brothers.

words that I speak as I take me a drink to the middle of the street and get the mac into this trick named Sadie. She used to be my homeboy's lady. 80 degrees when I tell that trick, please raise up off these NUTs, cause you get none of these at ease. As I mob with the dog pound, feel the breeze, say you know what.

0: No, this isn't an episode of the Twilight Zone. This is a world where we don't follow the meat import laws of Japan. You cannot bring meat products into Japan. Even a bag of beef jerky on an airplane could carry dangerous diseases that can infect or kill local livestock. Follow the import laws, or a world without steak could become a reality.
1: Gym since the 1980s. 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
2: So it is decided then. 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

ancient Mesopotamia. The famous color was made from rocks, shells, and even crushed bugs. But all that is a lesson for a different time, because I want to tell you more about the modern patriotic history of red lipstick. Leading up to World War II, the Nazi regime very publicly hated makeup. Hitler himself famously hated red lipstick. Naturally, with that knowledge, America started using red lipstick as a show of patriotism and to boost morale. But it didn't just stop there. In 1942, Lieutenant Colonel Ruth Cheney Streeter, the first director of the U.S. Marine Corps Women's Reserve, approached Elizabeth Arden, as in famous makeup brand Elizabeth Arden, and Streeter told her that she wanted her Marines to stand out. Together, they created a regulation lipstick color and matching nail polish called Montezuma Red. This specific shade of red matched the red details on the female Marine uniforms. The lipstick and nail polish were even standard issue items and were mandatory parts of the uniform. This is one of the many reasons why I think skincare and cosmetic history is so interesting. This one small piece of makeup became a huge symbol of patriotism and resilience in the middle of World War II. The time is now 2:48. Let's finish up this hour with some more music and news, and I will be back soon here on AFN Sasebo the Eagle, serving America's best.

0: Maine Democratic Senate candidate Graham Plattner, who denies allegations of sexual assault, now says he's getting out of the running ahead of Monday's deadline to take his name off of the ballot.
1: In an 11-minute online video announcing he's suspending his campaign, the embattled candidate again denies the allegations against him.
2: The things that have been claimed did not happen.
1: But Graham Plattner says the Democratic Party establishment has already moved past him.
2: The bigger donor networks, they have all committed to spending no money in this race if I'm in it.
1: Now, Plattner insists as the party moves forward, his movement should lead the way. Maine's Democratic Party intends to hold a convention to choose a new nominee to take on Republican incumbent Susan Collins. Stephen Portnoy, ABC News, Washington.
0: President Trump says a memorandum of understanding between Iran and the U.S. is over. This is the U.S. launched a second day of heavy strikes on Iran after ships were targeted in the Strait of Hormuz.
3: We attacked Cargo Island last night. We knocked out a piece. I said, don't touch the oil. Maybe we'll take over Cargo Island. We may take over Cargo Island. There's not a thing they can do about it.
0: The president returning to the U.S. after 2 days of meetings at the NATO summit in Turkey, speaking aboard the new Air Force One plane gifted from Qatar. President Trump insisted there's no security issue with the jet, that despite the fact that he flew the old Air Force One from Turkey to the U.K.
4: Were you aware of any credible threat by Iran against Air Force One?
0: And we're now hearing from sources that the Secret Service urged the plane swap out of an abundance of caution amid the escalation with Iran.
5: ISIS never welcome here!
0: A protest march and rally in Houston Wednesday night over the ICE shooting death of an undocumented man Tuesday. They accused Lorenzo Saldago Araujo of attempting to evade arrest and ramming his car into an ICE vehicle. Araujo was shot and died on his way to the hospital. You're listening to ABC.
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8: In baseball, Mookie Betts came in clutch for the Dodgers.
9: Betts swings, base hit, center field. Edmund scores, Dodgers take the lead. For Mookie Betts, that is the 32nd go-ahead run batted in the eighth inning or later.
8: 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The Padres took down the Diamondbacks 10-4. Kyle Schwarber hit his major league leading 32nd home run of the season, but the Phillies lost to the Reds 11-5. The Twins walked it off against the Guardians 6-5, while the Red Sox have won 5 in a row after blanking the White Sox 5-0. The World Cup continues on Thursday with the quarterfinals between France and Morocco. It all starts at 4 p.m. Eastern Time on Fox TV. And in the WNBA, the Sparks beat the Fever in LA 106-92.
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Welcome back. I am DJ Ghost, aka Seaman Graves, and I'm still your host for today's Afternoon Liberty Call. Today is Thursday, July 9th. Last hour, we talked about a couple movies coming out this weekend, so we still need to talk about some good music dropping and video game news as well. I also told you about the surprisingly patriotic history of Red Lipstick, but did you think I was going to leave you hanging on the rest of the history? I told you people used rocks and bugs to make lipstick, so you know I have to tell you more than that. All that is coming up later this hour, but first, why don't we listen to some Doja Cat?

0: the gorgeous.
1: There's a bit more grog yet, and the night's not half done.
2: Nay, nay, tis bad luck, laddie. Cursed be what ill-favored scoundrel plays games of fortune with Lady Curfew. I meant nothing by it, sir. Water, then. There's a wise old salt in ye somewheres, lad. I always said so.
3: Don't risk what you've earned, Cephas. Remember to be out of drinking establishments before 1 a.m.
2: There be no merriment in the brig, lad. Nor grog, neither. Aye, sir.
3: Every year in the United States, more than 3,000 children are injured by falling from windows. Some of these incidents are fatal. All of them are preventable. Teach children not to lean or climb on windows or screens, and move furniture away from windows to discourage climbing. Always keep windows closed and locked when not in use. Most importantly, always stay vigilant in supervising children at play and check window safety locks as part of your daily routine. Your child's safety is worth the effort.
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2: What is the point of going to the gym every day if you're trying to live off jelly donuts?
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3: 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Ready? 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Your gains, and prepare for the PRT.
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1: Right, what music is dropping in the next couple weeks? This weekend, you can expect to see new albums from Future, Suki Waterhouse, Kalala, Jack White, and Adam Lambert. Now, Adam Lambert has been touring with Queen for years, so I'm super excited to see how his album is going to sound. Kalala is a new artist for me. I was checking out her music, and she has such a cool sound. It's like a mix of R&B, hip-hop, with some alt and electronic, and her voice is just stunning. Future's last album, We Don't Trust You, released in 2024, produced by Metro Boomin, and it featured a ton of artists. But besides that, he hasn't had a solo album in almost 10 years. So I know that fans are anticipating his new album, The Real Me. Moving on to video games, what can we expect to see soon? Assassin's Creed Black Flag Resync dropped today. I know that there have already been lots of reviews coming out about it. It's been talked about for months. But don't spend all your time playing that, because College Football 27 is also dropping. Both of these games are coming out on PS5, Xbox, and PC. Now let's get to the weather before we get back to music. Right now, we are sitting at 89 degrees and getting to a low of 81. Tomorrow we have a high of 90 with a low of 77. Today's exchange rate is 158 yen to your US dollar at your local military banking facility. Now let's get back to the music on AFN Sasebo, the Eagle, serving America's best.

0: This is your Eagle Radio News. I'm Petty Officer Grant Gorzokowski. On July 1st, U.S. Navy, Coast Guard, and Marine Corps have joined maritime partners from Thailand and Canada and SADA HIP to launch the 32nd iteration of the Cooperation Afloat Readiness and Training Exercise, CARAT Thailand 2026. This year's exercise involves several firsts, including the addition of U.S. Coast Guard fast response cutters and shore-based subject matter exchanges in Song Hla, with training events focusing on anti-submarine warfare, air defense, and mine countermeasures. U.S. Navy Rear Admiral Kyle Knapp stated, quote, "For over seven decades, the U.S. and Thailand alliance has reinforced regional maritime security through an unwavering partnership between the Royal Thai Navy and U.S. Navy. Together, we ensure regional stability," end quote. On the 6th of July, a Guam National Guard unit deployed under Task Force Talon, 38 Air Defense Artillery Brigade, partnered with the Navy's Helicopter Sea Combat Squadron 25 for joint medical evacuation and air assault tactical training at the island's THAAD site. Operating across Anderson Air Force Base and Marine Corps Base Camp Blaz, the exercise satisfied mutual training requirements by covering landing zone identification, troop transport, and tactical combat casualty care. Emphasizing the value of this collaboration in a joint operational environment, Captain Alejo Lujan stated, quote, "Guam is far from the continental United States, so we must be creative and collaborate with our sister services to maximize resources. Partnering with the HSC 25 Island Knights satisfied mutual training requirements and sharpened our real-world coordination." This has been your Eagle Radio News from all of us here at American Forces Network Sasebo. Thanks for listening.
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0: Join us for a prize bingo night at Galaxies here on Main Base on Sunday, July 19th. Doors open at 4 p.m. and the game starts at 5 with over $1,200 in prizes available to win. Whether you are in it for the grand prize or just small wins, Galaxies will have you shouting B-I-N-G-O all night. The grand prize is an Apple 11 iPad, so make sure to stop by for bingo night on July 19th at Galaxies. For more information, check out the MWR Sasebo Facebook page or contact DSN 252-2965. Next, we are having that history lesson on the immortal red lipstick, so keep listening for that. But first, here is Kendrick Lamar.
1: Psst. I see dead people.
2: Put that on that beat. Aye, Monster on the beat.

blossom on him, pull on him, extort, bully the flow on him. Say, Drake, I hear you like I'm young. You better not ever go to cell block one. To any that talk to him and they in love, just make sure you hide your little sister from him. They tell me Chubb's the only one that get your hand-me-downs and party at the party playing with his nose now. And Baca got a weird case.

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You run to Atlanta when you need a check balance. Let me break it down for you, this the real challenge. You call future when you didn't see the club. Lil Baby help you get your lingo up. 21.

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4: My taxi's almost here. You didn't drive, right?
5: Yeah. I left my keys at home. Don't worry about it. You have yourself a good weekend now.
4: Hey, yo, you can't do that, man. 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Violations can result in a DUI and even jail time.
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7: 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Who wants a shot?
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0: Well, I hope you like my mixtape.
1: Last hour, we talked about how important red lipstick was to World War II. But let's go back further than that. Thousands of years further than that, to 3500 BC. Queen Puabi used a mixture of white lead and crushed red rocks to color her lips, symbolizing her status and power. But it wasn't just her. This trend caught on in ancient Mesopotamia, so much so that archaeologists have found wealthy individuals buried with their lip color stored in cockle shells. Cleopatra even favored the red lip color. She would use a deep red pigment called carmine, which was extracted from bugs. Up in England, red lipstick was thought to possess the power to repel evil spirits. Queen Elizabeth I famously believed this and wore her signature red lipstick religiously. Because of the queen's personal love and the local superstition, red lipstick surged in popularity during her reign from 1558 to 1603. In more modern times, red lipstick became popular among the suffragettes in the 1920s, the color being seen as a badge of courage. Which takes us into World War II and the post-war era. To this day, red lipstick is the most popular and recognizable beauty trend around the world. I cannot believe something that is still so trendy today was even popular over 5,000 years ago. Some things really are timeless. We are now halfway through our afternoon show. It is 3:56, so stick around after the news for more right here on AFN Sasebo, the Eagle, serving America's best.

0: drops out. I'm Ted Lindner, Fox News. As expected, Graham Blattner announced on Wednesday night he plans to withdraw from the U.S. Senate race in Maine after facing an allegation of sexual assault.
1: I think, as many of you know, over the past couple days, I have faced some very serious allegations, and I just want to make it clear, this is all false. The things that have been claimed did not happen. It's not real.
0: The embattled Democrat posting the announcement on X, the main Democratic Party expected to hold a convention to replace Blattner. The Pentagon announced a new round of powerful strikes against Iran in retaliation for attacks on three commercial vessels in the Strait of Hormuz.
2: After three tankers were struck in the Strait of Hormuz Tuesday, the U.S. revoked a license allowing Iran to sell oil as part of the Memorandum of Understanding. Before he left the NATO summit in Ankara, Turkey, President Trump said he understood the MOU is over, but that full conflict would not resume.
3: Will we go tonight? Normally, I wouldn't tell you. But you know what? There's not a thing they can do about it. So the answer is probably.
2: CENTCOM then confirmed it had conducted additional strikes against Iran to, quote, further degrade their ability to threaten the freedom of navigation in the Strait of Hormuz.
0: Fox's Jessica Rosenthal. The U.S. military now says it's ended its latest round of airstrikes after hitting 90 targets. The renewed airstrikes prompted Secretary of War Pete Hegseth to cancel a visit to Israel.
4: Secretary Hegseth was reportedly set for in-person discussions with Prime Minister Benjamin Netanyahu and other officials. The cancellation was confirmed by an Israeli official not long after President Trump declared that the Memorandum of Understanding between the U.S. and Iran was over and missile attacks began again. Also said to be part of the meeting between Hegseth and Netanyahu was the potential sale of F-35 jets with stealth technology to Turkey. Netanyahu has publicly said he's against that sale.
0: Fox's Kernal Scott. 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
5: This day in Army history, June 28th, 1778, the Battle of Monmouth took place during the Revolutionary War. After evacuating Philadelphia on June 18th, British General Sir Henry Clinton marched 10,000 soldiers to New York City. General Washington's Continental Army followed closely behind. On the morning of June 28th, the American advance guard under Major General Charles Lee attacked Clinton's rear guard at Monmouth, New Jersey. He failed to press his early advantage, and Clinton ordered a counterattack. A confused American retreat began. Washington hurried forward and met Lee moving away from the battle. Washington relieved him from command, halted the retreat, and rallied the army, repulsing four enemy assaults. Although a tactical draw, the Continental Army demonstrated it could fight on equal terms. For more information about the Army's proud history, go to history.army.mil.
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7: In baseball, Mookie Betts came in clutch for the Dodgers.
8: That swings, base hit, center field. Edmund scores, Dodgers take the lead. For Mookie Betts, that is the 32nd go-ahead run batted in the eighth inning or later.
7: AM 570 LA Sports Dodgers Radio Network, they held on to defeat Colorado 4-3. The Padres took down the Diamondbacks 10-4. Kyle Schwarber hit his major league leading 32nd home run of the season, but the Phillies lost to the Reds 11-5. The Twins walked it off against the Guardians 6-5, while the Red Sox have won 5 in a row after blanking the White Sox 5-0. The World Cup continues on Thursday with the quarterfinals between France and Morocco. It all starts at 4 p.m. Eastern time on Fox TV. And in the WNBA, the Sparks beat the Fever in LA 106-92.
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Gray Ghost, a.k.a. Seaman Graves, and I am your host for today's Afternoon Liberty Call. Today is Thursday, July 9th, and today we are going to talk about a cool historical figure that played an important role in the American Revolution and the French Revolution. And I got some good book recommendations for you, too. You know, just in case you need more ideas after watching new movies, listening to new music, and playing new games this weekend. So let's get into that right after some music with Forever Young by David Guetta.

0: you know you could be detained for carrying a knife in Japan? Japanese law prohibits carrying any blades of 6 centimeters and longer without a legitimate reason. That includes box cutters, multi-tools, and even scissors. Reasons such as self-defense or in case of emergency are not considered legitimate reasons under Japanese law, and even blades smaller than 6 centimeters can sometimes lead to trouble. 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
3: 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I'm fine.
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3: 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I'm going to go drink some water.
4: Nice.
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ever tuned in for your favorite show only to find a sports game going into double overtime instead? We get it. It can be frustrating. But here at AFN, our TV schedules are subject to change, and live sports are usually the biggest reason why. Think about it. Rain delays, unexpected extra innings, and the totally unpredictable nature of live sporting events mean we sometimes have to adjust on the fly. Plus, we are contractually obligated to end a live sporting event exactly when the originating network stateside ends its coverage. So things tend to shift around. We want to make sure you're never left guessing about what's playing tonight. The absolute best and most accurate place to check our programming schedule is online. Just head over to afn.mil for all the latest updates. That's afn.mil. Bookmark it today. Coming up, we got some good book recommendation, but first, let's listen to Swim by BTS.

0: Dave?
1: I don't know about you, but I go through phases with reading books. I'll go months without touching a book and then months where I'm just constantly reading. Right now, I seem to always be reading, and I'm currently obsessed with the Fourth Wing series by Rebecca Yarros. I'm on the third one right now, and this entire series has had me in an absolute chokehold. I'm audibly gasping at the plot twist, and the world building is so beautiful and detailed. I feel like I can really picture everything, so highly recommend. Another book I'm recommending right now is The Odyssey, with the movie coming out this month. I actually think it's coming out next week. It seems like a good time to read it. I've not read any of the books since high school, so it's been a long time for me too. The thing with The Odyssey is there are a bunch of translations to choose from, so how do you pick which one? I'm personally trying to read Emily Wilson's translation. This is the first complete English translation done by a woman, and it's done line for line with the original Greek, so it feels like how it was originally meant to be read, which I think is super cool. Let's move into the weather right now. We are sitting at 89 degrees and getting to a low of 81. Tomorrow we have a high of 90 with a low of 77. And today's exchange rate is 158 yen to your US dollar at your local military banking facility. Now let's get back to the music on AFN Sasebo with Teddy Swims, Lose Control.

0: This is your Eagle Radio News. I'm Seaman Michaela Graves. In Guam, the Emery S. Land-class submarine tender, USS Frank Cable, AS-40, returned to Apra Harbor, Guam after completing sea trials June 26. Sea trials is the Frank Cable's first step in becoming deployable following the successful completion of an 8-month maintenance period. During sea trials, the crew, both Navy sailors and Military Sealift Command Civil Service mariners, participated in drills to ensure the teams can work side by side. The drills, including man overboard, abandoned ship, mass casualty, damage control, general quarters, engineering and operational task visual information, were conducted with success and displayed the Cable's ability to maintain ship readiness. Frank Cable, forward deployed to the island of Guam, repairs, rearms, and resupplies submarines and surface vessels in the Pacific region. In Okinawa, Japan, U.S. Marines with 12th Marine Littoral Regiment, 3rd Marine Division, formally received both the Navy Marine Expeditionary Ship Interdiction Systems, or NEMESIS, and Marine Air Defense Integrated Systems, or MADIS, June 10th. The Nemesis is a highly mobile and rapidly deployable ground-based offensive anti-ship missile system used in sea denial and littoral protection. The MADIS is a short-range surface-to-air system that enables low-altitude air defense battalions to deter and neutralize hostile aircraft. A cornerstone in the Marine Corps Force Design Initiative, the Nemesis and MADIS represent a significant step forward in the Marine Corps modernization efforts. These systems provide Okinawa-based Marines with cutting-edge capabilities tailored for the complex littoral environment. This has been your Eagle Radio News from all of us here at American Forces Network Sasebo. Thanks for listening.
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0: Join Travel and Tours on the Iki Island Overnight Tour from August 8th to August 9th. You can enjoy the soft sand, sky blue waters, and the beautifully sculpted coastlines of this magnificent island. Iki Island is an isolated island in Nagasaki Prefecture. The island can be reached in approximately 60 minutes by high-speed boat from Hakata Port in Fukuoka Prefecture. Iki Island is described in mythology as being the fifth island created in Japan. More than 150 stately shrines are dotted around the island, and the entire island is also said to be a location thought to be flowing with mystical energy. Room, breakfast, and ferry are all included in the cost, making this trip one you don't want to miss. For more information, please contact Travel and Tours at DSN 252-3433 or stop into their office at Fleet Landing. Keep listening to hear about a pretty cool historical figure who just loved himself a good old-fashioned revolution. But first, here is Lil Nas X.
1: I caught it bad just today. 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
1: What? What do you mean, Bill?
2: I just got this email from this Nigerian prince. He said he'll make me rich if I can just help him out.
1: Oh, boy. Bill, you know that's a phishing scam, right?
2: Who said anything about phishing?
1: Phishing, with a P. It's a scam people run to extort money or even PII.
2: Really?
1: Yeah, it's become a real nuisance, even for service members. Remember to treat your PII like gold.
2: Oh, what a bummer. Thanks for looking out for me, Todd. At least there's a bunch of hot singles dying to meet me in my area, though.
1: You're kidding, right?
3: Are you ready, Ryder?
4: Yes, sir.
3: You got your helmet?
4: Check.
3: And your baler horn?
4: Oh, yeah.
3: Front and back reflectors?
4: You betcha.
3: Front and back lights as well?
4: That's a big 10-4.
3: All right, son. You're ready to ride. Now, don't forget, stay on the road unless conditions are unsafe, and always wear reflective clothing when riding at night. Now, are you ready?
4: Yes, sir.
3: Godspeed, son. Go, go, go!
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6: The Eagle brings the music home.

The Marquis de Lafayette was a French aristocrat and military officer. When he was 19 years old, he went ahead and purchased his own ship and sailed across the Atlantic and landed in South Carolina. From there, he went to the Continental Congress.

offered to serve in the Army without pay, where he quickly bonded with George Washington, beginning a lifelong friendship. In 1779, Lafayette returned to France to lobby King Louis XVI for increased support of the American Revolution. His diplomatic efforts convinced the French to send a massive expeditionary force to aid the Americans in their war. After the war was over, Lafayette returned to France again. This time, he helped draft the Declaration of the Rights of Man and of the Citizen. He was then appointed commander of the newly formed Paris National Guard, a role in which he tried to balance radical revolutionary desires with protections for King Louis XVI. And while that didn't quite work out, as the French Revolution picked up, he ended up escaping to Austria, where he was held prisoner until he was released under Napoleon. After that, he remained pretty quiet, that is, until the July Revolution of 1830, where he again commanded the France National Guard and helped establish a new regime. What can I say? The man loved a revolution. The time is now 4:49, so let's finish up this hour with some music and news, and I will be back here soon on AFN Sasebo the Eagle, serving America's best.

0: Maine Democratic Senate candidate Graham Plattner, who denies allegations of sexual assault, now says he's getting out of the running ahead of Monday's deadline to take his name off of the ballot.
1: In an 11-minute online video announcing he's suspending his campaign, the embattled candidate again denies the allegations against him.
2: The things that have been claimed did not happen.
1: But Graham Plattner says the Democratic Party establishment has already moved past him.
2: The bigger donor networks, they have all committed to spending no money in this race if I'm in it.
1: Now, Plattner insists as the party moves forward, his movement should lead the way. Maine's Democratic Party intends to hold a convention to choose a new nominee to take on Republican incumbent Susan Collins. Stephen Portnoy, ABC News, Washington.
0: President Trump says a memorandum of understanding between Iran and the U.S. is over. This is the U.S. launched a second day of heavy strikes on Iran after ships were targeted in the Strait of Hormuz.
3: We attacked Cargo Island last night. We knocked out a piece. I said, don't touch the oil. Because maybe we'll take over Cargo Island. We may take over Cargo Island. There's not a thing they can do about it.
0: The president returning to the U.S. after 2 days of meetings at the NATO summit in Turkey, speaking aboard the new Air Force One plane gifted from Qatar. President Trump insisted there's no security issue with the jet, that despite the fact that he flew the old Air Force One from Turkey to the U.K.
4: Were you aware of any credible threat by Iran against Air Force One?
3: Well, I have a threat all the time. I'm number one on their list before you. But if I go, you go.
0: And we're now hearing from sources that the Secret Service urged the plane swap out of an abundance of caution amid the escalation with Iran. A protest march and rally in Houston Wednesday night over the ICE shooting death of an undocumented man Tuesday. They accused Lorenzo Saldago Araujo of attempting to evade arrest and ramming his car into an ICE vehicle. Araujo was shot and died on his way to the hospital. 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
6: I'm Private First Class Taewon Han. In Guam, Navy security forces have conducted active shooter training during Citadel Pacific 2026. The annual exercise was designed to improve force protection and overall security readiness at Navy installations. In Hawaii, U.S. Marines and Republic of Korea Marines have conducted live fire machine gun training during Exercise Rim of the Pacific 2026. The training enhanced combat readiness while strengthening cooperation and joint operability between the two allied forces. In Japan, thousands have gathered for the 2026 Okinawa Memorial Day ceremony to honor those who died in the Battle of Okinawa. The event highlighted the cornerstone of peace as a symbol of remembrance and the shared commitment to lasting peace. This has been your Pacific Pulse. I'm Private First Class Taewon Han.
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8: in baseball, Mookie Betts came in clutch for the Dodgers.
9: Betts swings, base hit, center field. Edmund scores, Dodgers take the lead. For Mookie Betts, that is the 32nd go-ahead run batted in the eighth inning or later.
8: AM 570 LA Sports Dodgers Radio Network, they held on to defeat Colorado 4-3. The Padres took down the Diamondbacks 10-4. Kyle Schwarber hit his major league leading 32nd home run of the season, but the Phillies lost to the Reds 11-5. The Twins walked it off against the Guardians 6-5, while the Red Sox have won 5 in a row after blanking the White Sox 5-0. The World Cup continues on Thursday with the quarterfinals between France and Morocco. It all starts at 4 p.m. Eastern Time on Fox TV. And in the WNBA, the Sparks beat the Fever in LA 106-92.
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Welcome back to our last hour together. I am DJ Ghost, aka Seaman Graves, and I am still your host for this afternoon Liberty Call. Today is Thursday, July 9th. For this last hour we have together, we have some fun recommendations from all of us here at the station for movies, TV shows, and books to check out. So let's just hang out. But before we do all that, here is Ray with Where Is My Husband?

0: See ya. Anyway, I had a drink Monday and Wednesday, but then again last night. But, you know, it's Friday, so... Party!
1: You know, that's a lot of alcohol.
0: It's whatever.
1: Are you okay? 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
0: Using alcohol to unwind is common for some people, but drinking more than usual may be a sign you're using alcohol for unhealthy reasons. 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
7: All right, stop. 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Sometimes they treat me real nicely. 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
8: Will I get noticed?
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Do you ever notice that AFN repeats movies? 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Just like TV providers back in the States, we show movies more than once to give everyone a chance to see them. 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

what does everyone here at AFN like to read and watch? I asked around to get some recommendations for you. Project Hail Mary is a book and a recent movie that had high praise. A biologist turned science teacher wakes up alone on a spaceship without memory of how he got there. As he regains his memories, he realizes he must try to save civilization from a terrible microscopic organism. Definitely for fans of science fiction, and I've personally heard great things about the book and the movie, so I feel like you can't go wrong either way. If you're looking for an entire series to get you through the rest of summer vacation, we have a few people who are reading Sarah J. Maas. Whether you go for the Throne of Glass series or A Court of Thorns and Roses, you will be transported into a fantasy world that feels both familiar and nostalgic, but also fun and exciting. If you are going to read a book, let's try reading outside because it is a beautiful day. Right now, we are sitting at 88 degrees and getting to a low of 81. Tomorrow, we have a high of 90 with a low of 77. Today's exchange rate is 158 yen to your U.S. dollar at your local military banking facility. Now, let's get back to listen to some bangers with House Tour by Sabrina Carpenter.

0: and Seaman Joel and Greg. On June 1st to the 12th, 60 active duty and reserve airmen, sailors, and soldiers teamed up to refine Guam's cyber network and emergency radio infrastructure for a Department of War innovative readiness training program, cybersecurity training opportunity during Cyber Guam 2026 in Guam. Throughout the two-week training, the team worked alongside the Government of Guam's Office of Technology to assess system limitations, identify vulnerabilities, develop and improve emergency radio network, and train with joint and community partners, as well as decommissioning obsolete hardware and upgrading and deploying new network equipment. As part of the IRT program created in 1992, Cyber Guam 2026 delivers critical training to troops while supporting value community partners in the Indo-Pacific region. On June 3rd, the Prime Minister of Fiji, the Honorable Sitiveni Rabuka, met with U.S. Navy Seabees assigned to Naval Mobile Construction Battalion, NBCB-1, to discuss their construction of a two-room schoolhouse at Nabua Village in Savu Savu, Fiji. CB1 CBs are working alongside Fijian partners to construct the schoolhouse. Once completed, the new facility will provide a safe and resilient learning environment for the children in Nabua Village. A part of the Enduring Pacific Partnership mission, reflecting the long-standing cooperation between Fiji and the U.S. to strengthen community resilience and support critical infrastructure development. This has been your Eagle Radio News. From all of us here at AFN Sasebo, thanks for listening.
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But first, here is Senorita by Shawn Mendes and Camila Cabello.

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6: Riding a bike, sir.
2: Huh?
6: You can't have your headphones in while riding a bike, sir.
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6: 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Violations can result in on-the-spot blue tickets, and blue tickets cost you. 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

Need a TV show to binge? The Diplomat on Netflix was recommended to me as a good show to get into. There are currently 3 seasons, but it was just renewed for a 4th season, so more is coming. The episodes are less than an hour, and the seasons are a little shorter, so it's a digestible drama for you to check out. If you're looking for more of a lighthearted show that you can throw on at the end of the day, I'm currently watching Abbott Elementary on Hulu. The episodes are pretty short, and it's filmed in a mockumentary style like The Office or Parks and Rec. And it's also an easy show to hop into at any point, so you can have it playing while you're cooking or cleaning for easy entertainment. But you know what else you can have playing for easy entertainment? AFN Sasebo the Eagle. Obviously. The time is now 5:52. I hope you have a great rest of your evening, and thank you for listening. Tune back in tomorrow morning at 6 a.m. for our morning show with DJ Gorzo here on AFN Sasebo the Eagle, serving America's best.

0: on again. I'm Ted Lindner, Fox News. The Pentagon Wednesday announcing a new round of powerful strikes against Iran in retaliation for attacks on three commercial vessels in the Strait of Hormuz.
1: After three tankers were struck in the Strait of Hormuz Tuesday, the U.S. revoked a license allowing Iran to sell oil as part of the Memorandum of Understanding. Before he left the NATO summit in Ankara, Turkey, President Trump said he understood the MOU is over, but that full conflict would not resume.
2: Will we go tonight? You know, normally I wouldn't tell you. I wouldn't tell you, but you know what? There's not a thing they can do about it. So the answer is probably.
1: CENTCOM then confirmed it had conducted additional strikes against Iran to, quote, further degrade their ability to threaten the freedom of navigation in the Strait of Hormuz.
0: Fox's Jessica Rosenthal. The U.S. military now says that it ended the latest round of airstrikes after hitting 90 targets. The renewed airstrikes prompting Secretary of War Pete Hegseth to cancel a visit to Israel.
3: Secretary Hegseth was reportedly set for in-person discussions with Prime Minister Benjamin Netanyahu and other officials. The cancellation was confirmed by an Israeli official not long after President Trump declared that the Memorandum of Understanding between the U.S. and Iran was over. And missile attacks began again. Also said to be part of the meeting between Hegseth and Netanyahu was the potential sale of F-35 jets with stealth technology to Turkey. Netanyahu has publicly said he's against that sale. Gernal Scott, Fox News.
0: And as expected, Graham Plattner announcing he plans to withdraw from the U.S. Senate race in Maine after facing an allegation of sexual assault.
4: I think, as many of you know, over the past couple days, I have faced some very serious allegations. And I just want to make it clear, this is all false. The things that have been claimed did not happen. It's not real.
0: The Maine Democrat Party expected to hold a convention to replace Plattner. 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
5: Reporting for AFN Europe, I'm Army Staff Sergeant Rebecca Wall. U.S. Army Garrison Poland marked the 250th anniversary of American independence by celebrating with the local community in Poznan, Poland. The historic milestone celebration highlighted the partnership between the United States and Poland while honoring American independence. The event strengthened the relationship that supports the U.S. Army's mission in Poland and reinforces a shared goal of regional security on the eastern flank. USAG Poland Command Sergeant Major Alejandro Romar says building relationships shows our long-term investment in Poland.
6: Celebrations like this are important because it just builds teamwork and camaraderie between us, our service members here, and the community. It really shows our resolve that we're here to stay.
5: The events will continue throughout the year as communities around the world commemorate the nation's 250th anniversary. That was your News in One. I'm Army Staff Sergeant Rebecca Wall.
7: Studios in Los Angeles. Here's Monsi Bolaños.
8: In baseball, Mookie Betts came in clutch for the Dodgers.
9: Betts swings, base hit, center field. Edmund scores, Dodgers take the lead. For Mookie Betts, that is the 32nd go-ahead run batted in the eighth inning or later.
8: AM 570 LA Sports Dodgers Radio Network, they held on to defeat Colorado 4-3. The Padres took down the Diamondbacks 10-4. Kyle Schwarber hit his major league leading 32nd home run of the season, but the Phillies lost to the Reds 11-5. The Twins walked it off against the Guardians 6-5, while the Red Sox have won 5 in a row after blanking the White Sox 5-0. The World Cup continues on Thursday with the quarterfinals between France and Morocco. It all starts at 4 p.m. Eastern time on Fox TV. And in the WNBA, the Sparks beat the Fever in LA 106-92.

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1: Super Typhoon Bobby has pulled away from Guam and the Marianas after a direct hit on the tiny island of Rota. The powerful storm knocked out power and water and left roads impassable. The National Weather Service described Bobby as catastrophic and life-threatening. In Memphis, authorities say two National Guardsmen shot a man during a police pursuit. The soldiers, part of a federal task force, opened fire after the man allegedly turned his gun on them. Tyrin Johnson died at the scene despite guard attempts at first aid. Finally, six U.S. service members marked America's 250th birthday with a 40-mile hike along Italy's Lake Garda. The trek honors Colonel William Darby, the founding commander of the Army Rangers. Darby was killed nearby by German artillery in World War II.
0: For more headlines, catch Stars and Stripes at stripes.com.
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4: This is your Kanto Connection. I'm Seaman Apprentice Evan Iannazzo. Angelica Gaines from the Family Advocacy talks a little bit about the program and the role she plays.
5: So I would say it has four core functions, right? If I had to encapsulate it, prevention, education, outreach, FAST, which is therapy, and then new parent support program is like one bucket. Assessment and intervention and maltreatment, that's kind of where I fit in terms of like helping people once there has been some kind of incident. Treatment services, I'm a licensed clinician, so is Ms. K. So helping people in terms of how they function through hard times. And then victim advocacy and safety planning, and domestic violence, things like that. So making sure that people who have been victimized have those support services.
4: Stay up to date with our services by following the AFN Tokyo Facebook page. That was your Kanto Connection. I'm Seaman Apprentice Evan Iannazzo.
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0: Hey, dude, you busy?
1: What's up?
0: I need you to go to the Red Cross CPR training.
1: You need me to do what now?
0: Most people who experience sudden cardiac arrest don't receive CPR because the bystanders didn't know how.
1: So?
0: So, it can happen anywhere. Working out at the Ranger gym, swimming in their pool,

0: 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Don't risk it. 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
1: Hi, I'm Captain Jacqueline Spiegel. I know that in the military we feel we're supposed to contain our emotions, sometimes even pushing them away to process them later. I've struggled with infertility for over 10 years and recently lost twins at the end of the first trimester. It was in the middle of a long TDY and I had to carry on. Fortunately, I was able to utilize the MFLEX. They helped me process my emotions and get through a very difficult time. And they can be there for you and your family members too. Don't suffer in silence.

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1: From ABC News, I'm Sherry Preston. Another round of airstrikes against Iran early today, and Iran responding by targeting Gulf Coast countries. The strikes coming hours after President Trump said the memorandum of understanding on the ceasefire was over. The president back at the White House from the NATO summit, getting there, however, not on the new Air Force One.
2: Sources say the Secret Service urged the president to depart Turkey in the older Air Force One instead of the new jet as a safety precaution amid escalating tensions with Iran. The new plane, donated by Qatar, reportedly does not have the same defensive capabilities. Trump denied security concerns were behind the switch.
1: ABC's Jacqueline Lee. Maine Senate candidate Graham Plattner releasing a video statement saying he is stepping aside in the race after allegations of sexual assault from a former girlfriend that he denies. However, the calls had been growing for him to withdraw.
3: Now comes the question of who will take over in the fight to unseat longtime Republican Senator Susan Collins. Former logger and Maine State Senator Troy Jackson has already jumped into the race. Outgoing Governor Janet Mills, who ran against Plattner in the primary, could re-enter as well.
1: ABC's Sophie Flay. There were protests in Houston overnight against the ICE-involved fatal shooting of an undocumented man who had been living in the United States for 35 years, working construction most of that time. His family is calling for an independent probe into exactly what happened.
4: Lawmakers and his family all say that the administration cannot investigate itself, and the outrage has really stretched beyond Houston. Mexican President Claudia Sheinbaum now says that she's preparing to take new legal action against the U.S. They're demanding a full investigation into this.
1: ABC's Armando Garcia. Singer Bonnie Tyler has died. Her chart-topping power ballad, Total Eclipse of the Heart, came out in 1983. She earned 3 Grammy nominations. You're listening to ABC News.
5: Top stories from Federal News Network. The Army is replacing its long-criticized height and weight tables and tape test with a weight-to-height ratio to measure body composition. The change follows Defense Secretary Pete Hegseth's push for a simpler, more consistent fitness standard across the military. The new policy is drawing mixed reactions, with critics questioning whether a single weight measurement is enough. Soldiers with a confirmed weight-to-height ratio of 0.055 or higher will be placed in the Army's Body Composition Improvement Program. Senate lawmakers are pressing Defense Secretary Hegseth about what they say is the Pentagon's failure to support programs that protect civilians in war zones. The DOD Inspector General recently found that the Pentagon's rollback of civilian harm mitigation and response efforts is putting service members in DOD missions at risk, and that the department does not have personnel and capabilities needed to comply with the law. For more, visit federalnewsnetwork.com. I'm Michelle Sandifor.
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3: in baseball, Mookie Betts came in clutch for the Dodgers.
7: Betts swings, base hit center field. Edmund scores, Dodgers take the lead. For Mookie Betts, that is the 32nd go-ahead run batted in the 8th inning or later.
3: AM 570 LA Sports Dodgers Radio Network, they held on to defeat Colorado 4-3. The Padres took down the Diamondbacks 10-4. Kyle Schwarber hit his major league leading 32nd home run of the season, but the Phillies lost to the Reds 11-5. The Twins walked it off against the Guardians 6-5, while the Red Sox have won 5 in a row after blanking the White Sox 5-0. The World Cup continues on Thursday with the quarterfinals between France and Morocco. It all starts at 4 p.m. Eastern Time on Fox TV. And in the WNBA, the Sparks beat the Fever in LA 106-92.
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3: All Yokota Samurai, everyone on installation, if you have the time and are available, the wing change of command is on 10 July. I'll be relinquishing command to a good friend of mine, Colonel Mendoza, who is coming from Anderson Air Force Base Guam as their deputy commander, who's also the contingency response group commander for a year there as well. This event will be held at Hangar 15 starting at 10 p.m. I look forward to seeing you all there.
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1: I'm Private First Class Taewon Han. In Guam, Navy security forces have conducted active shooter training during Citadel Pacific 2026. The annual exercise was designed to improve force protection and overall security readiness at Navy installations. In Hawaii, U.S. Marines and Republic of Korea Marines have conducted live fire machine gun training during Exercise Rim of the Pacific 2026. The training enhanced combat readiness while strengthening cooperation and joint operability between the two allied forces. In Japan, thousands have gathered for the 2026 Okinawa Memorial Day ceremony to honor those who died in the Battle of Okinawa. The event highlighted the cornerstone of peace as a symbol of remembrance and the shared commitment to lasting peace. This has been your Pacific Pulse. I'm Private First Class Taewon Han.
2: It's time
3: to take a look around the Kanto Plain.
4: This is your Kanto Connection. I'm Senior Airman Alana Walker. Major Seminette Reyes, the officer in charge at Yokota Air Base's mental health clinic, speaks about the fear and courage it takes to seek mental health support.
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3: Vehicle accidents are a leading cause of preventable injuries. 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Ensure newly arrived personnel take their driving instructions seriously and understand the risks that come with driving overseas. 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
1: Dozens of targets are hit in Iran. I'm Chris Foster, Fox News.
2: Every time they hit us, we're going to hit them 20.
1: President Trump on Air Force One, flying back from a NATO summit in Turkey, where he said he thinks the ceasefire with Iran is over, and it was another night of back-and-forth strikes.
3: CENTCOM saying some 90 sites were hit, including port cities along the Persian Gulf coast, an airport, and bridges further inland. And that was followed again by Iranian strikes against U.S. military locations in three Gulf nations, Kuwait, Bahrain, and Qatar, missiles and drones used in those attacks.
1: Fox's Greg Palcott. Graham Plattner suspends his Senate campaign in Maine.
4: The 41-year-old oyster farmer and Marine veteran locked in the Democratic nomination to go up against incumbent GOP Senator Susan Collins in November. But he's faced a slew of controversies, including an accusation from a former girlfriend that he sexually assaulted her, which he denies.
5: The things that have been claimed did not happen.
4: Plattner says the decision to withdraw from the race is not an admission of guilt and addressed the Democratic scramble to replace him.
5: It needs to be driven not from back rooms, but by the will of the people.
4: Maine's Democratic Party announced it will hold a convention to select a new candidate. Kristen Goodwin, Fox News.
1: It's been a second fatal shooting in 4 days involving a crime-fighting task force in Memphis, Tennessee, made up of federal agents and National Guard troops.
6: The task force was created by the Trump administration as part of a larger effort to crack down on crime in Democrat-run cities. The probe comes after agents shot and killed a man while serving a drug warrant at a hotel Wednesday. The late suspect allegedly pointed a gun at task force members. The same task force shot and killed an armed 20-year-old Sunday during an encounter in downtown Memphis.
1: Fox's Tom Graham. A double murder suspect in Washington State is shot and killed by police in Seaside, Oregon. Hayes McLeod was wanted for separate murders in Puyallup and Tacoma, Washington, early yesterday. 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
0: This is your news in one. Reporting for AFN Europe, I'm Army Staff Sergeant Rebecca Wall. U.S. Army garrison Poland marked the 250th anniversary of American independence by celebrating with the local community in Poznan, Poland. The historic milestone celebration highlighted the partnership between the United States and Poland while honoring American independence. The event strengthened the relationship that supports the U.S. Army's mission in Poland and reinforces a shared goal of regional security on the eastern flank. USAG Poland Command Sergeant Major Alejandro Omar says building relationships shows our long-term investment in Poland.
7: Celebrations like this are important because it just builds teamwork and camaraderie between us, our service members here, and the community. It really shows our resolve that we're here to stay.
0: The events will continue throughout the year as communities around the world commemorate the nation's 250th anniversary. That was your News in One. I'm Army Staff Sergeant Rebecca Wall.
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9: In baseball, Mookie Betts came in clutch for the Dodgers.
10: Betts swings, base hit, center field. Edmund scores, Dodgers take the lead. For Mookie Betts, that is the 32nd go-ahead run batted in the eighth inning or later.
9: AM 570 LA Sports Dodgers Radio Network, they held on to defeat Colorado 4-3. The Padres took down the Diamondbacks 10-4. Kyle Schwarber hit his major league leading 32nd home run of the season, but the Phillies lost to the Reds 11-5. The Twins walked it off against the Guardians 6-5, while the Red Sox have won 5 in a row after blanking the White Sox 5-0. The World Cup continues on Thursday with the quarterfinals between France and Morocco. It all starts at 4 p.m. Eastern time on Fox TV. And in the WNBA, the Sparks beat the Fever in LA 106-92.
0: The names you know, the music you live. Hey.

0: 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Like that selfie you took in that classified area, or that status update where you posted your deployment orders. And because your privacy settings are set to everyone, literally anyone on the internet can see it. And once it's on the internet, it's there for good. Remember, social media OPSEC is just like regular OPSEC. 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

0: It's time for your frontline headlines with Stars and Stripes.
1: President Donald Trump declared the ceasefire between Iran and the U.S. over after the two traded fire in the Strait of Hormuz. The U.S. struck more than 80 targets, while Iran launched attacks at bases in Kuwait and Bahrain. Peace talks are now on hold. The Navy identified the squadron commander as the aviator lost when a helicopter ditched in the Arabian Sea. Commander Gabriel Edwards was a father of two. Crews searched 14,000 square miles before suspending the effort. Finally, the Air Force canceled the promotions of 135 airmen due to a testing error. An outdated scoring key graded 27 questions incorrectly on a knowledge test for security forces. Other airmen will get those promotions instead.
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4: 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I'm Petty Officer Second Class T.R. Tripp. Jeremy Steele-Wagner, a representative for Stars and Stripes Pacific, speaks about the upcoming edition of Stars and Stripes Destination Paradise.
5: Yeah, so Destination Paradise is our annual magazine that highlights not just stuff in Japan, but travel destinations all over the Pacific. 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The deadline for it, though, is July 15th, so you still have, about a month and a half, so plenty of time.
4: That was your Consul Connection. 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I'm Petty Officer Second Class, T.R. Tripp.

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1: Dude, tonight was awesome.
2: Seriously, what did I drink?
1: I don't know.
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1: All right.
2: Dude, slow down.
1: We're fine. Calm down.
2: No, dude, seriously, you've been drinking too much. 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
2: 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Get up.
4: Drinking and driving.
2: Seriously, dude, get up.
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0: strikes. The U.S. hitting Iran and Iran hitting U.S. military sites in the Middle East, including in Bahrain, where the Navy's Fifth Fleet is headquartered. ABC Chief Global Affairs Correspondent Martha Raddatz with more.
1: Overnight, a new round of U.S. attacks on Iran, larger in scope than those the night before, according to a U.S. official, striking at least 90 military targets. The president in Turkey at the NATO summit saying he was done talking to Iran. But last night on Air Force One, returning from the summit, the president claiming that the Iranians called him wanting to make a deal.
0: That Air Force One taking the president back to the White House wasn't the same Air Force One he flew over there, the one gifted to the president by Qatar. ABC national correspondent Stephen Portnoy has that.
2: Multiple sources say the Secret Service urged the president not to fly on the new plane out of Turkey due to differences in the security capabilities from the older version of Air Force One. More than a dozen Senate Democrats sent a letter earlier this week to the Secretary of the Air Force and the government contractor that converted the Qatari jet, pointing to reports that taxpayers might have spent $1 billion to outfit it for the president's use. The senators voiced the concern that certain upgrades might have been skipped to rush the plane into service.
0: Following allegations of sexual assault against their old candidate, ABC's Jay O'Brien says the Democrats are going to have to find a new candidate to take on Senator Susan Collins in Maine.
3: In the nation's most closely watched Senate race, after a remarkable standoff with the Maine Democratic Party, disgraced Senate candidate Graham Plattner ending his campaign.
4: We believe that for the movement to continue, it can't be made.
0: That was from a video message Plattner put out last night. Israeli forces killing at least a dozen people in Gaza over the last 24 hours. Among those dead, a driver for the charity World Central Kitchen. 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
6: I'm Private First Class Taewon Han. In Guam, Navy security forces have conducted active shooter training during Citadel Pacific 2026. The annual exercise was designed to improve force protection and overall security readiness at Navy installations. In Hawaii, U.S. Marines and Republic of Korea Marines have conducted live fire machine gun training during Exercise Rim of the Pacific 2026. The training enhanced combat readiness while strengthening cooperation and joint operability between the two allied forces. In Japan, thousands have gathered for the 2026 Okinawa Memorial Day ceremony to honor those who died in the Battle of Okinawa. The event highlighted the cornerstone of peace as a symbol of remembrance and the shared commitment to lasting peace. This has been your Pacific Pulse. I'm Private First Class Taewon Han.
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8: Bolaños. In baseball, Mookie Betts came in clutch for the Dodgers.
9: Betts swings, base hit, center field. Edmund scores, Dodgers take the lead. For Mookie Betts, that is the 32nd go-ahead run batted in the eighth inning or later.
8: AM 570 LA Sports Dodgers Radio Network, they held on to defeat Colorado 4-3. The Padres took down the Diamondbacks 10-4. Kyle Schwarber hit his major league leading 32nd home run of the season, but the Phillies lost to the Reds 11-5. The Twins walked it off against the Guardians 6-5, while the Red Sox have won 5 in a row after blanking the White Sox 5-0. The World Cup continues on Thursday with the quarterfinals between France and Morocco. It all starts at 4 p.m. Eastern Time on Fox TV. And in the WNBA, the Sparks beat the Fever in LA 106-92. Let's go!

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1: Super Typhoon Bobby has pulled away from Guam and the Marianas after a direct hit on the tiny island of Rota. The powerful storm knocked out power and water and left roads impassable. The National Weather Service described Bobby as catastrophic and life-threatening. In Memphis, authorities say two National Guardsmen shot a man during a police pursuit. The soldiers, part of a federal task force, opened fire after the man allegedly turned his gun on them. Tyrin Johnson died at the scene despite guard attempts at first aid. Finally, six U.S. service members marked America's 250th birthday with a 40-mile hike along Italy's Lake Garda. The trek honors Colonel William Darby, the founding commander of the Army Rangers. Darby was killed nearby by German artillery in World War II.
0: For more headlines, catch Stars and Stripes at stripes.com.
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4: 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I'm Seaman Apprentice Evanai Nazo. The wonderful Maggie Quinones from Embry-Riddle talks about some degrees and benefits they offer.
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0: back on. I'm Chris Foster, Fox News. There have been flare-ups during the ceasefire with Iran. Now two nights in a row of heavy U.S. airstrikes since Iran targeted commercial ships in the Strait of Hormuz.
1: The U.S. attacks came hours after President Trump declared the ceasefire over in his mind. The United States military says it struck some 90 targets, some near the Strait of Hormuz. An Iranian official accused the U.S. of targeting the area around the country's only nuclear power plant. Authorities in Tehran say 14 people have been killed in the past 2 days.
0: Fox's Jonathan Savage. Iran responds with missiles fired at countries hosting American troops in the region. The Supreme Leader killed on the first day of airstrikes in Iran. Ayatollah Ali Khamenei is buried today after a six-day funeral procession. In Maine,
2: we are suspending campaign operations.
0: Graham Plattner drops out of the Senate race 2 days after being accused of rape. The state Democratic Party has until July 27th to pick a new candidate to face Republican incumbent Susan Collins in November.
3: In an 11-minute video, Graham Plattner remains defiant, saying his suspension should not be taken as an admission of guilt. Instead, he's blaming what he calls the political establishment for pushing him out of the race. He says these, quote, outside forces have used the allegations against him to kneecap his ability to run his campaign.
0: It's Fox's Madeline Rivera. The singer Bonnie Tyler died. She was 75.
4: Eclipse of the Heart made her the first Welsh person to top the charts in the U.S. Another 80s hit was originally recorded for the film Footloose. For a Hero also appeared in Shrek 2 2 decades later. Tyler, the daughter of a coal miner, was born Gynor Hopkins. She continued touring into her 70s.
0: Fox's Lillian Wu. 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
8: 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Edmund scores, Dodgers take the lead. For Mookie Betts, that is the 32nd go-ahead run batted in the eighth inning or later.
7: 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They held on to defeat Colorado 4-3. The Padres took down the Diamondbacks 10-4. Kyle Schwarber hit his major league leading 32nd home run of the season, but the Phillies lost to the Reds 11-5. The Twins walked it off against the Guardians 6-5, while the Red Sox have won 5 in a row after blanking the White Sox 5-0. The World Cup continues on Thursday with the quarterfinals between France and Morocco. It all starts at 4 p.m. Eastern time on Fox TV. And in the WNBA, the Sparks beat the Fever in L.A. 106-92.
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0: Hey, you okay, buddy?
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5: All Yokota Samurai, everyone on installation, if you have the time and you're available, the wing change of command is on 10 July. I'll be relinquishing command to a good friend of mine, Colonel Mendoza, who is coming from Anderson Air Force Base Guam as their deputy commander, who's also the contingency response group commander for a year there as well. This event will be held at Hangar 15 starting at 10 p.m. I look forward to seeing you all there.
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7: This is Mari Gregory with your Japanese culture tip. 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
1: I'm Private First Class Taewon Han. In Guam, Navy security forces have conducted active shooter training during Citadel Pacific 2026. The annual exercise was designed to improve force protection and overall security readiness at Navy installations. In Hawaii, U.S. Marines and Republic of Korea Marines have conducted live fire machine gun training during Exercise Rim of the Pacific 2026. The training enhanced combat readiness while strengthening cooperation and joint operability between the two allied forces. In Japan, thousands have gathered for the 2026 Okinawa Memorial Day ceremony to honor those who died in the Battle of Okinawa. The event highlighted the cornerstone of peace as a symbol of remembrance and the shared commitment to lasting peace. This has been your Pacific Pulse. I'm Private First Class Taewon Han.
2: It's time
3: to take a look around the Kanto Plain.
4: This is your Kanto Connection. I'm Seaman Apprentice Evan Iannazzo. Angelica Gaines from the Family Advocacy talks a little bit about the program and the role she plays.
5: So I would say it has four core functions, right? If I had to encapsulate it, prevention, education, outreach, FAST, which is therapy, and then new parent support program is like one bucket. Assessment and intervention and maltreatment, that's kind of where I fit in terms of like helping people once there has been some kind of incident. Treatment services, I'm a licensed clinician, so is Ms. K, so helping people in terms of how they function through hard times. And then victim advocacy and safety planning, and domestic violence, things like that. So making sure that people who have been victimized have those support services.
4: Stay up to date with our services by following the AFN Tokyo Facebook page. That was your Kanto Connection. I'm Seaman Apprentice Evan Iannazzo.

0: Service members caught using mobile devices while driving off base in Japan could be hit with thousands of dollars in fines or up to a year in prison. Don't throw away your career for one text.
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1: From ABC News, I'm Sherry Preston. Former U.S. Olympian David Hearn has just appeared in D.C. Superior Court and pleaded not guilty through his attorney to the felony charge he faces for allegedly damaging the Lincoln Memorial reflecting pool. Outside the courtroom in Washington, there were protests in support of David Hearn, whose lawyer says the felony charge against his client is ridiculous. In Houston on Wednesday night, crowd marching through the city in protest of another ICE-involved fatal shooting. ABC's John Quinones reports from Houston.
2: A Mexican national, Salgado Araujo, had been living in the U.S. for more than three decades. His family saying he was a construction worker on his way to a work site in his van with other laborers. ICE officials said they were attempting to stop his car as part of a targeted enforcement operation. His family says he was close to obtaining legal status.
1: Officials say the man tried to run them over with his vehicle, an allegation the family denies. The family is calling for a full independent investigation. Maine Democratic Senate candidate Graham Plattner out, the Democratic Party in, very busy finding a replacement after accusations of sex assault.
3: As he announced his intent to depart from the race, the embattled candidate insisted the allegations against him aren't true.
4: This is all false.
3: In an 11-minute online video, Graham Plattner defiantly said the decision to suspend his campaign was effectively made for him by the party establishment.
4: It is a system that is built structurally to make sure that movements like ours cannot flourish.
3: Maine's Democratic Party will now hold a convention to choose a new candidate to take on incumbent Republican Senator Susan Collins. Stephen Portnoy, ABC News, Washington.
1: Renewed airstrikes against Iran overnight and Iran retaliating by firing on U.S. military facilities in Kuwait, Bahrain, and Qatar. 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
5: Stories from Federal News Network. The Army is replacing its long-criticized height and weight tables and tape test with a weight-to-height ratio to measure body composition. The change follows Defense Secretary Pete Hegseth's push for a simpler, more consistent fitness standard across the military. The new policy is drawing mixed reactions, with critics questioning whether a single weight measurement is enough. Soldiers with a confirmed weight-to-height ratio of 0.055 or higher will be placed in the Army's Body Composition Improvement Program. Senate lawmakers are pressing Defense Secretary Hegseth about what they say is the Pentagon's failure to support programs that protect civilians in war zones. The DOD Inspector General recently found that the Pentagon's rollback of civilian harm mitigation and response efforts is putting service members in DOD missions at risk, and that the department does not have personnel and capabilities needed to comply with the law. For more, visit federalnewsnetwork.com. I'm Michelle Sandifor.
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7: in baseball, Mookie Betts came in clutch for the Dodgers.
8: Betts swings, base hit, center field. Edmund scores, Dodgers take the lead. For Mookie Betts, that is the 32nd go-ahead run batted in the eighth inning or later.
7: AM 570 LA Sports Dodgers Radio Network, they held on to defeat Colorado 4-3. The Padres took down the Diamondbacks 10-4. Kyle Schwarber hit his major league leading 32nd home run of the season, but the Phillies lost to the Reds 11-5. The Twins walked it off against the Guardians 6-5, while the Red Sox have won 5 in a row after blanking the White Sox 5-0. The World Cup continues on Thursday with the quarterfinals between France and Morocco. It all starts at 4 p.m. Eastern time on Fox TV. And in the WNBA, the Sparks beat the Fever in LA 106-92.

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1: President Donald Trump declared the ceasefire between Iran and the U.S. over after the two traded fire in the Strait of Hormuz. The U.S. struck more than 80 targets, while Iran launched attacks at bases in Kuwait and Bahrain. Peace talks are now on hold. The Navy identified the squadron commander as the aviator lost when a helicopter ditched in the Arabian Sea. Commander Gabriel Edwards was a father of two. Crews searched 14,000 square miles before suspending the effort. Finally, the Air Force canceled the promotions of 135 airmen due to a testing error. An outdated scoring key graded 27 questions incorrectly on a knowledge test for security forces. Other airmen will get those promotions instead.
0: For more headlines, catch Stars and Stripes at stripes.com.
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4: This is your Kanto Connection. I'm Senior Airman Alana Walker. Major Seminette Reyes, the officer in charge at Yokota Air Base's mental health clinic, speaks about the fear and courage it takes to seek mental health support.
5: 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So if there's no fear, there isn't any courage, and courage is something that you need to ask for help. 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And another resource is the primary care team. And you don't have to wait until fear disappears. Sometimes the bravest thing you can do is not carrying the load on your own and asking for somebody else to help you.

0: 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In garden units, grills, fryers, and smokers are authorized for use in all uncovered areas of the unit backyards. They are not authorized in the front areas or covered patios. For tower units, only propane and electric grills are authorized on the balconies with a few restrictions. The grill must be attended at all times. The balcony door must remain closed. A fire extinguisher must be available. A spray water bottle must be available to extinguish small flare-ups, and grilling is not authorized when a weather wind advisory is in effect.
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2: I'm Chris Foster, Fox News. Charlie Kirk's widow Erica is asking a judge to make public evidence presented at this week's hearing to determine whether Tyler Robinson will be tried for her husband's murder. She says she and Charlie's parents in the courtroom are prevented from seeing everything. And that hearing is resuming now, and the court will hear on tape from Robinson's former roommate and romantic partner, Lance Twiggs.
3: The prosecution plans to play a pre-recorded law enforcement interview with Twiggs, offered in place of Twiggs appearing in person at this preliminary hearing. Yesterday in court, the defense asked for large chunks of the Twiggs interview to be redacted, and Judge Graff agreed. The defense argues if all of the Twiggs video is played, it will impact Robinson's right to a fair trial.
2: Fox's Matt Finn in Provo, Utah. With airstrikes resuming in Iran, Iran's military is back to launching attacks at neighbors hosting U.S. troops, Bahrain, Kuwait, Qatar, and Jordan.
4: Hostile aircraft have entered Jordanian airspace. The Jordanians say they shot down some 8 missiles. U.S. Embassy staff there was ordered to shelter in place. No injuries. The U.S. hit multiple targets, including bridges on rail lines that the U.S. says were used by Iran to transport weapons. U.S. Central Command says some 90 different targets were taken out in Iran last night. 80 were hit the night before. Now, Iranian state media reported explosions in southern port cities. Explosions in Bashir, home to that massive nuclear power plant complex. The U.S. says the targets were on the coast. The power plant was not hit.
2: Fox's Mike Tobin. Home sales are down. They're more expensive than ever.
5: The National Association of Realtors says existing home sales declined last month, down 2.4%. Home prices rose to a record, and mortgage rates were higher. The U.S. median sales price rose in June to $440,600.
2: Fox's Jenny Casola. Palm Beach International Airport in Florida becomes Donald J. Trump International Airport today, with the FAA transitioning the identifier code from PBI to DJT. 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
6: This is your News in One. Reporting for AFN Europe, I'm Army Staff Sergeant Rebecca Wall. U.S. Army Garrison Poland marked the 250th anniversary of American independence by celebrating with the local community in Poznan, Poland. The historic milestone celebration highlighted the partnership between the United States and Poland while honoring American independence. The event strengthened the relationship that supports the U.S. Army's mission in Poland and reinforces a shared goal of regional security on the eastern flank. USAG Poland Command Sergeant Major Alejandro Romar says, building relationships shows our long-term investment in Poland.
7: Celebrations like this are important because it just builds teamwork and camaraderie between us, our service members here, and the community. It really shows our resolve that we're here to stay.
6: The events will continue throughout the year as communities around the world commemorate the nation's 250th anniversary. That was your News in One. I'm Army Staff Sergeant Rebecca Wall.
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9: In baseball, Mookie Betts came in clutch for the Dodgers.
10: Betts swings, base hit, center field. Edmund scores, Dodgers take the lead. For Mookie Betts, that is the 32nd go-ahead run batted in the eighth inning or later.
9: AM 570 LA Sports Dodgers Radio Network, they held on to defeat Colorado 4-3. The Padres took down the Diamondbacks 10-4. Kyle Schwarber hit his major league leading 32nd home run of the season, but the Phillies lost to the Reds 11-5. The Twins walked it off against the Guardians 6-5, while the Red Sox have won 5 in a row after blanking the White Sox 5-0. The World Cup continues on Thursday with the quarterfinals between France and Morocco. It all starts at 4 p.m. Eastern time on Fox TV. And in the WNBA, the Sparks beat the Fever in LA 106-92.

0: Mari Gregory with your Japanese culture tip. Bow politely when you meet someone, thank them, or say goodbye. The depth and duration of the bows are something non-Japanese aren't expected to understand, so you won't offend anyone if you don't do this perfectly. If a Japanese person bows to you, a light nod of the head in return will usually suffice. Shaking hands is also appropriate, but it's best to wait for the other person to offer their hand first before offering yours.
1: You gotta know when to hold 'em and when to fold 'em at Texas Hold'em Night every Thursday at the Yokota Enlisted Club. 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
1: President Donald Trump declared the ceasefire between Iran and the U.S. over after the two traded fire in the Strait of Hormuz. The U.S. struck more than 80 targets, while Iran launched attacks at bases in Kuwait and Bahrain. Peace talks are now on hold. The Navy identified the squadron commander as the aviator lost when a helicopter ditched in the Arabian Sea. Commander Gabriel Edwards was a father of two. Crews searched 14,000 square miles before suspending the effort. Finally, the Air Force canceled the promotions of 135 airmen due to a testing error. An outdated scoring key graded 27 questions incorrectly on a knowledge test for security forces. Other airmen will get those promotions instead.
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4: 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I'm Petty Officer Second Class T.R. 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
5: Yeah, so Destination Paradise is our annual magazine that highlights not just stuff in Japan, but travel destinations all over the Pacific. 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
4: 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I'm Petty Officer Second Class, T.R. 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

0: a Japanese cultural tidbit. Japanese names go by family name first and given name next. The order is opposite from American names. For example, the Japanese baseball player Shohei Ohtani is called Ohtani Shohei in Japanese. The order is reversed. When you meet a Japanese person, and if you're not sure which one is their family or given name, ask them. See you again. Dewa mata.
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0: Michelle Franzen. Renewed tensions between the U.S. and Iran, with the U.S. targeting Iran's military sites again after Iran fired on ships in the Strait of Hormuz this week. ABC's Martha Raddatz has the latest.
1: What is clear is that this war that the president said would last 4 weeks is now in its fifth month, with strikes resuming, the ceasefire declared dead, no deal on eliminating Iran's nuclear program, and Iran continuing its threats, saying America still hasn't learned that bullying and breaking promises are no longer cost-free.
0: The conflict leading to fewer ships moving through the strait. Once again, a disruption that could impact oil and gas prices. In Maine, Graham Plattner has dropped out of the Senate race. He says due to funding issues, the Democratic nominee was facing a string of allegations, including sexual misconduct and a new claim of sexual assault by a former girlfriend. Plattner denies the allegations. State Democrats now have 2 weeks to replace him on the ballot. David Hearn, the former Olympian charged with damaging the lining of the Lincoln Memorial reflecting pool, appeared in court today.
2: The brief hearing in D.C. Superior Court had former Olympian David Hearn entering a not guilty plea. Attorney Norm Eisen.
3: It is not a crime to touch the reflecting pool, to touch water in the United States of America.
2: In an interview with ABC News shortly after his arrest, Hearn insisted he only touched a loose piece of blue liner and didn't rip or tear anything. Prosecutors have charged Hearn with felony destruction of property, a crime that's punishable by up to 10 years in prison. Stephen Portnoy, ABC News, Washington.
0: In Utah, the preliminary hearing continuing for Tyler Robinson, the man charged in the fatal shooting of conservative influencer Charlie Kirk. Fans are remembering Bonnie Tyler, who died today. A singer and Welsh performer best known for her 80s hit Total Eclipse of the Heart was being treated in a Portugal hospital for an illness. Bonnie Tyler was 75. You're listening to ABC.
4: Reporting for AFN Europe, I'm Army Staff Sergeant Rebecca Wall. U.S. Army Garrison Poland marked the 250th anniversary of American independence by celebrating with the local community in Poznan, Poland. The historic milestone celebration highlighted the partnership between the United States and Poland while honoring American independence. The event strengthened the relationship that supports the U.S. Army's mission in Poland and reinforces a shared goal of regional security on the eastern flank. USAG Poland Command Sergeant Major Alejandro Omar says building relationships shows our long-term investment in Poland.
5: Celebrations like this are important because it just builds teamwork and camaraderie between us, our service members here, and the community. It really shows our resolve that we're here to stay.
4: The events will continue throughout the year as communities around the world commemorate the nation's 250th anniversary. That was your News in One. I'm Army Staff Sergeant Rebecca Wall.
6: Studios in Los Angeles. Here's Monsi Bolaños.
7: In baseball, Mookie Betts came in clutch for the Dodgers.
8: Betts swings, base hit, center field. Edmund scores, Dodgers take the lead. For Mookie Betts, that is the 32nd go-ahead run batted in the eighth inning or later.
7: AM 570 LA Sports Dodgers Radio Network, they held on to defeat Colorado 4-3. The Padres took down the Diamondbacks 10-4. Kyle Schwarber hit his major league leading 32nd home run of the season, but the Phillies lost to the Reds 11-5. The Twins walked it off against the Guardians 6-5, while the Red Sox have won 5 in a row after blanking the White Sox 5-0. The World Cup continues on Thursday with the quarterfinals between France and Morocco. It all starts at 4 p.m. Eastern time on Fox TV. And in the WNBA, the Sparks beat the Fever in L.A. 106-92.
6: Yeah. AFN the Eagle.
9: Serving America's best, one track at a time.

0: all the food-induced insane things you two have done, this absolutely takes the cake.
1: Cake.
0: I'm serious, Shaggy. You need to keep a better eye on Scooby.
1: Like, I'm sorry, Daphne, but dogs, especially Scooby, have a hard time determining the difference from what is and isn't food.
0: People in our community need to be reminded that all tobacco products must be disposed of in the appropriate receptacles. People should not discard cigarette butts or tobacco pouches on the ground.
2: Drinking and driving is a serious offense in Japan, both on and off base. Being a passenger in a car operated by an intoxicated driver may also subject you to prosecution. Be a good ambassador to Japan by drinking responsibly.
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4: 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This event will be held at Hangar 15 starting at 10 p.m. I look forward to seeing you all there.
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1: President Donald Trump declared the ceasefire between Iran and the U.S. over after the two traded fire in the Strait of Hormuz. The U.S. struck more than 80 targets, while Iran launched attacks at bases in Kuwait and Bahrain. Peace talks are now on hold. The Navy identified the squadron commander as the aviator lost when a helicopter ditched in the Arabian Sea. Commander Gabriel Edwards was a father of two. Crews searched 14,000 square miles before suspending the effort. Finally, the Air Force canceled the promotions of 135 airmen due to a testing error. An outdated scoring key graded 27 questions incorrectly on a knowledge test for security forces. Other airmen will get those promotions instead.
0: For more headlines, catch Stars and Stripes at stripes.com.
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4: 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I'm Seaman Apprentice Evanai Nazo. The wonderful Maggie Quinones from Embry-Riddle talks about some degrees and benefits they offer.
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4: 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I'm Seaman Apprentice, Evanai Nazo.

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1: Yo, what? Danny on the mic? He hasn't been here in years.
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7: Are you sure you're good to drive?
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5: All
6: right. 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
6: 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Get up.
8: Drinking and driving.
6: Seriously, dude, get up.
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10: 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Smoking is also banned in many public places. 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

0: attacks intercepted. I'm Lisa Brady, Fox News. A U.S. official just confirming reports that dozens of Iranian drones and missiles have been intercepted by the U.S. and its regional partners after a second night of U.S. strikes on Iran.
1: CENTCOM reports U.S. forces hit about 90 Iranian military targets, including their air defense systems, their coastal surveillance assets, their missile and drone storage sites, and also their naval capabilities and military logistics.
0: Fox's Aisha Hosni, this over Iran targeting commercial ships. A former U.S. Olympian accused of vandalizing the renovated reflecting pool on the National Mall enters a plea.
2: 67-year-old David Hearn entered a not guilty plea in a brief appearance in federal court. The former Olympic canoe racer is charged with a felony count of destruction of property, accused by federal prosecutors of deliberately ripping the liner from the Lincoln Memorial reflecting pool on June 19th. The case has become a political lightning rod, with President Trump alleging vandalism is responsible for peeling paint and algae marring a $16 million upgrade to the reflecting pool.
0: Fox's Jared Halpern in Washington. Hearn says he reached in to examine coating that was already peeled. Potential candidates lining up in Maine to replace Graham Plattner in the U.S. Senate race. The Democratic nominee suspending his campaign following a rape allegation he still denies. State party leaders holding an emergency meeting last night.
3: Now about 600 Democratic delegates are going to pick the party's new Senate nominee, not the voters. It's something Graham Plattner and his supporters aren't happy about.
4: This is exactly the kind of political system that everyone voted against on June 9th. And for that reason, we need to be assured that it is going to be open and democratic as we move forward.
3: Plattner did not apologize, though, and says the Democratic establishment just wanted him out.
0: Fox's Alexis McAdams. Democrats are trying to unseat Republican Senator Susan Collins. 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
6: I'm Private First Class Taewon Han. In Guam, Navy security forces have conducted active shooter training during Citadel Pacific 2026. The annual exercise was designed to improve force protection and overall security readiness at Navy installations. In Hawaii, U.S. Marines and Republic of Korea Marines have conducted live-fire machine gun training during Exercise Rim of the Pacific 2026. The training enhanced combat readiness while strengthening cooperation and joint operability between the two allied forces. In Japan, thousands have gathered for the 2026 Okinawa Memorial Day ceremony to honor those who died in the Battle of Okinawa. The event highlighted the cornerstone of peace as a symbol of remembrance and the shared commitment to lasting peace. This has been your Pacific Pulse. I'm Private First Class Taewon Han.
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8: In baseball, Mookie Betts came in clutch for the Dodgers.
9: Betts swings, base hit, center field. Edmund scores, Dodgers take the lead. For Mookie Betts, that is the 32nd go-ahead run batted in the eighth inning or later.
8: AM 570 LA Sports Dodgers Radio Network, they held on to defeat Colorado 4-3. The Padres took down the Diamondbacks 10-4. Kyle Schwarber hit his major league leading 32nd home run of the season, but the Phillies lost to the Reds 11-5. The Twins walked it off against the Guardians 6-5, while the Red Sox have won 5 in a row after blanking the White Sox 5-0. The World Cup continues on Thursday with the quarterfinals between France and Morocco. It all starts at 4 p.m. Eastern Time on Fox TV. And in the WNBA, the Sparks beat the Fever in LA 106-92.
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0: U.S. Forces Pet Owners. 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Fighting breeds and large dogs must be leashed and strictly supervised at all times, on or off base. Failure to comply may result in fines or criminal penalties. For details, contact your local city office.
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4: As a condition of accepting on-base driving privileges, drivers give consent to blood alcohol content testing while driving or in control of a motor vehicle. 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
5: How far is the BX from here if we walk?
6: The map says 2 miles.
5: My Lamborghinis can't carry me that far.
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7: Hop in.

0: time for your frontline headlines with Stars and Stripes.
1: President Donald Trump declared the ceasefire between Iran and the U.S. over after the two traded fire in the Strait of Hormuz. The U.S. struck more than 80 targets, while Iran launched attacks at bases in Kuwait and Bahrain. Peace talks are now on hold. The Navy identified the squadron commander as the aviator lost when a helicopter ditched in the Arabian Sea. Commander Gabriel Edwards was a father of two. Crews searched 14,000 square miles before suspending the effort. Finally, the Air Force canceled the promotions of 135 airmen due to a testing error. An outdated scoring key graded 27 questions incorrectly on a knowledge test for security forces. Other airmen will get those promotions instead.
0: For more headlines, catch Stars and Stripes at stripes.com.
2: It's time
3: to take a look around the Kanto Plain.
4: This is your Kanto Connection. I'm Seaman Apprentice Evan Iannazzo. Angelica Gaines from the Family Advocacy talks a little bit about the program and the role she plays.
5: I would say it has four core functions, right? If I had to encapsulate it, prevention, education, outreach, FAST, which is therapy, and then new parent support program. It's like one bucket. Assessment and intervention and maltreatment, that's kind of where I fit in terms of like helping people once there has been some kind of incident. Treatment services, I'm a licensed clinician, so is Ms. K, so helping people in terms of how they function through hard times. And then victim advocacy and safety planning, and domestic violence, things like that. So making sure that people who have been victimized have those support services.
4: Stay up to date with our services by following the AFN Tokyo Facebook page. That was your Kanto Connection. I'm Seaman Apprentice Evan Iannazzo.

0: Don't stop. Just go around the bus.
1: No, we can't. When they're stopped for passengers, we have to let them finish.
0: Fine. It's not like we can hit them at the bus stop.
1: There could be people needing to cross the road that we don't know about, and by going around, we could hit them.
0: Yeah, that makes sense. We should wait.
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1: From ABC News, I'm Michelle Franzen. Strikes between the U.S. and Iran ramping up after Iran fired on ships in the Strait of Hormuz this week. The U.S. launching another round of retaliatory strikes. Iran claiming the U.S. hit two railway bridges. And Iran also targeting U.S. military sites in the region. The skirmishes come as Iran held funeral processions and prayers for the former supreme leader killed in the initial days of the war. Hundreds of thousands of mourners turning out with signs appearing to call for the death of President Trump. ABC News contributor and retired Army Lieutenant General Doug Lute says the latest conflict is a major setback for peace talks.
2: Of course, the U.S. killed Iran's leader, all right? So this is just the most strategic dimension of this tit-for-tat back and forth that basically leads us nowhere. It leads us into a continued stalemate and a continued closure of the Strait of Hormuz. So this is not good news. And in effect, we're back to where we were 3 weeks before the so-called ceasefire agreement.
1: Happening now in Utah, it's day four of a preliminary hearing for Tyler Robinson, the man charged in the murder of conservative influencer Charlie Kirk last September. After a debate yesterday in court over video that allegedly includes Tyler Robinson's former roommate and romantic partner Lance Twiggs talking about Robinson confessing to the fatal shooting, the judge ordered parts of the video be edited out. One portion played today in court showing Twiggs talking about the call with Robinson.
3: I don't remember exactly when, but he had said he was planning to go hunting with his family, and he asked me for if we had a Dremel, because he said he wanted to create messages on bullets.
1: Defense attorneys argued letting the public hear a so-called confession would influence a future jury pool and would violate Robinson's right to a fair trial. Former U.S. Olympian David Hearn appeared in court today pleading not guilty for allegedly damaging the Lincoln Memorial Reflecting Pool. You're listening to ABC News.
4: This is your News in One. Reporting for AFN Europe, I'm Army Staff Sergeant Rebecca Wall. U.S. Army Garrison Poland marked the 250th anniversary of American independence by celebrating with the local community in Poznan, Poland. The historic milestone celebration highlighted the partnership between the United States and Poland while honoring American independence. The event strengthened the relationship that supports the U.S. Army's mission in Poland and reinforces a shared goal of regional security on the eastern flank. USAG Poland Command Sergeant Major Alejandro Ramar says building relationships shows our long-term investment in Poland.
5: Celebrations like this are important because it just builds teamwork and camaraderie between us, our service members here, and the community. It really shows our resolve that we're here to stay.
4: The events will continue throughout the year as communities around the world commemorate the nation's 250th anniversary. That was your News in One. I'm Army Staff Sergeant Rebecca Wall.
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7: in baseball, Mookie Betts came in clutch for the Dodgers.
8: Betts swings, base hit, center field. Edmund scores, Dodgers take the lead. For Mookie Betts, that is the 32nd go-ahead run batted in the eighth inning or later.
7: AM 570 LA Sports Dodgers Radio Network, they held on to defeat Colorado 4-3. The Padres took down the Diamondbacks 10-4. Kyle Schwarber hit his major league leading 32nd home run of the season, but the Phillies lost to the Reds 11-5. The Twins walked it off against the Guardians 6-5, while the Red Sox have won 5 in a row after blanking the White Sox 5-0. The World Cup continues on Thursday with the quarterfinals between France and Morocco. It all starts at 4 p.m. Eastern Time on Fox TV. And in the WNBA, the Sparks beat the Fever in LA 106-92.

0: On August 8th, a 7.1 earthquake rattled southern Japan. Central and southern Japan remains vulnerable to additional quakes due to proximity to the Nankai Trough, a deep offshore fault line. In Japan, being prepared for natural disasters is always important. When prepping for natural disasters, always have an emergency bag ready. 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And make sure your important documents are easily accessible.
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1: President Donald Trump declared the ceasefire between Iran and the U.S. over after the two traded fire in the Strait of Hormuz. The U.S. struck more than 80 targets, while Iran launched attacks at bases in Kuwait and Bahrain. Peace talks are now on hold. The Navy identified the squadron commander as the aviator lost when a helicopter ditched in the Arabian Sea. Commander Gabriel Edwards was a father of two. Crews searched 14,000 square miles before suspending the effort. Finally, the Air Force canceled the promotions of 135 airmen due to a testing error. An outdated scoring key graded 27 questions incorrectly on a knowledge test for security forces. Other airmen will get those promotions instead.
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4: This is your Kanto Connection. I'm Senior Airman Alana Walker. Major Seminette Reyes, the officer in charge at Yokota Air Base's mental health clinic, speaks about the fear and courage it takes to seek mental health support.
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2: Put that on that beat.
1: Hey, Mustard on the beat. Deep boat in rap. He a freak throat man down. Call an amber the lambs. Tell him breathe, bro. Nella to the cross. He walk around like Tito. What's up with these Raponi? Trying to see Compton. The industry.

0: on the Eagle.
1: Evidence for the prosecution. Lisa Brady, Fox News. Parts of a videotaped interview with the former roommate and romantic partner of Tyler Robinson have been played in a Utah courtroom where a judge will decide if there's enough evidence to send Robinson to trial for the killing of Charlie Clerk.
2: In the partially redacted video, Lance Twigg says he and Tyler Robinson were in the same friend group and became roommates before dating. Twigg said before the shooting, Robinson had told him he wanted to engrave bullets for a hunting trip and borrowed a tool from Twigg's in order to do that. But Twigg testified that after the shooting,
3: I just asked him in person if what he said was true the night before, and he said it was. I started crying a little bit and said he wishes he hadn't done it.
2: He says Robinson would sometimes talk about politics, but that he'd never heard Robinson mention Charlie Clerk. After the judge watched the video, another investigator read from the text messages Robinson had sent Twigg telling him about the shooting.
1: Fox's Jessica Rosenthal. It's day four of the preliminary hearing in the case. Robinson has not yet entered a plea. Just getting reports of multiple explosions in Iran. There's no confirmation yet about the source. Last night, the U.S. military conducting a second round of strikes on Iran over Iran's targeting of commercial ships. Iran has been responding with more strikes on Gulf neighbors that host U.S. forces. A disappointing reading on the U.S. housing market for June, with costs rising.
4: The National Association of Realtors says existing home sales declined last month, down 2.4%. Home prices rose to a record, and mortgage rates were higher. The U.S. median sales price rose in June to $440,600.
1: Fox's Jenny Cosola. Still, existing home sales for June were higher than a year ago. The average 30-year fixed rate mortgage just shy of 6.5% in the Freddie Mac report. 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
7: In baseball, Mookie Betts came in clutch for the Dodgers.
8: That swings, base hit, center field. Edmund scores, Dodgers take the lead. For Mookie Betts, that is the 32nd go-ahead run batted in the eighth inning or later.
7: AM 570 LA Sports Dodgers Radio Network, they held on to defeat Colorado 4-3. The Padres took down the Diamondbacks 10-4. Kyle Schwarber hit his major league leading 32nd home run of the season, but the Phillies lost to the Reds 11-5. The Twins walked it off against the Guardians 6-5, while the Red Sox have won 5 in a row after blanking the White Sox 5-0. The World Cup continues on Thursday with the quarterfinals between France and Morocco. It all starts at 4 p.m. Eastern Time on Fox TV. And in the WNBA, the Sparks beat the Fever in LA 106-92.

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1: President Donald Trump declared the ceasefire between Iran and the U.S. over after the two traded fire in the Strait of Hormuz. The U.S. struck more than 80 targets, while Iran launched attacks at bases in Kuwait and Bahrain. Peace talks are now on hold. The Navy identified the squadron commander as the aviator lost when a helicopter ditched in the Arabian Sea. Commander Gabriel Edwards was a father of two. Crews searched 14,000 square miles before suspending the effort. Finally, the Air Force canceled the promotions of 135 airmen due to a testing error. An outdated scoring key graded 27 questions incorrectly on a knowledge test for security forces. Other airmen will get those promotions instead.
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4: This is your Kanto Connection. I'm Petty Officer Second Class T.R. Tripp. Jeremy Steele Wagner, a representative for Stars and Stripes Pacific, speaks about the upcoming edition of Stars and Stripes Destination Paradise.
5: Yeah, so Destination Paradise is our annual magazine that highlights not just stuff in Japan, but travel destinations all over the Pacific. 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The deadline for it, though, is July 15th, so you still have, about a month and a half, so plenty of time.
4: That was your Kanto Connection. Thank you for listening. I'm Petty Officer Second Class T.R. Tripp.

0: Hey, you seem a little stressed. Is everything okay?
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0: If you see someone who is out of place, hear someone speak of violence, or show support for hostile groups, if you notice someone is abusive, it's time to step up and do something about it. Do your part and report suspicious activity to OSI.
1: I'm A1C Vespri Walker. As guests in this country, we must ensure that we operate vehicles properly, safely, and consistent with both U.S. and Japanese laws. In Japan, the DUI levels start at 0.03 BAC. Japanese penalties can range for up to 3 years in prison or 500,000 yen. Additionally, persons riding as passengers of someone driving under the influence can be cited with fines ranging from 300,000 to 1 million yen or confinement from 2 to 5 years. Remember, safe and responsible driving in Japan must be everyone's goal.

0: Iranian military sites last night in response to Iran firing at ships in the Strait of Hormuz this week. The break in the ceasefire deal leading to fewer ships passing through the critical waterway. ABC's Rebecca Jarvis says that could drive oil and gas prices up again.
1: In the last 24 hours, Kepler tells ABC News it has seen 25 ships cross. Now, that is lower than what we've seen in previous days, which were more like about 40. Even a limited disruption here in the Strait can have an outsized impact on the pricing, on freight costs, and on the market price for oil.
0: David Hearn, the Olympian accused of vandalizing the pool lining of the Lincoln Memorial reflecting pool, back in court today and pleaded not guilty to a felony charge. U.S. attorneys allege park workers saw Hearn ripping up the lining. After court, Hearn's attorney, Norm Eisen, says his client is a scapegoat for the failures of the renovation.
2: The evidence will establish, as we have stated today, Mr. Hearn is innocent.
0: In Utah, the preliminary hearing continuing for Tyler Robinson. He's charged in the murder of conservative influencer Charlie Kirk. After yesterday's debate over video that including Robinson's former roommate and romantic partner Lance Twiggs talking about Robinson confessing, the judge ordered parts of the video be edited out and allowed some of that video be played today. Here's ABC's Alex Stone.
3: This is, you know, based on everything that they have been fighting over for the last 24 hours or so of the defense wanting more blacked out. Erica Kirk's attorney saying, put it all out there. Let the public see it. Let the world know how Charlie died. And prosecutors trying to get it out there that this was a lot that the judge cleared to be broadcast publicly and for everybody to hear.
0: Word today, 80s music icon Bonnie Tyler has died. She's best known for her hit Total Eclipse of the Heart. Bonnie Tyler was battling an illness. She was 75. You're listening.
4: Top stories from Federal News Network. The Army is replacing its long-criticized height and weight tables and tape test with a weight-to-height ratio to measure body composition. The change follows Defense Secretary Pete Hegseth's push for a simpler, more consistent fitness standard across the military. The new policy is drawing mixed reactions, with critics questioning whether a single weight measurement is enough. Soldiers with a confirmed weight-to-height ratio of 0.055 or higher will be placed in the Army's Body Composition Improvement Program. Senate lawmakers are pressing Defense Secretary Hegseth about what they say is the Pentagon's failure to support programs that protect civilians in war zones. The DOD Inspector General recently found that the Pentagon's rollback of civilian harm mitigation and response efforts is putting service members in DOD missions at risk, and that the department does not have personnel and capabilities needed to comply with the law. For more, visit federalnewsnetwork.com. I'm Michelle Sandifor.
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6: in baseball, Mookie Betts came in clutch for the Dodgers.
7: Betts swings, base hit, center field. Edmund scores, Dodgers take the lead. For Mookie Betts, that is the 32nd go-ahead run batted in the eighth inning or later.
6: AM 570 LA Sports Dodgers Radio Network, they held on to defeat Colorado 4-3. The Padres took down the Diamondbacks 10-4. Kyle Schwarber hit his major league leading 32nd home run of the season, but the Phillies lost to the Reds 11-5. The Twins walked it off against the Guardians 6-5, while the Red Sox have won 5 in a row after blanking the White Sox 5-0. The World Cup continues on Thursday with the quarterfinals between France and Morocco. It all starts at 4 p.m. Eastern time on Fox TV. And in the WNBA, the Sparks beat the Fever in LA 106-92.
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1: President Donald Trump declared the ceasefire between Iran and the U.S. over after the two traded fire in the Strait of Hormuz. The U.S. struck more than 80 targets, while Iran launched attacks at bases in Kuwait and Bahrain. Peace talks are now on hold. The Navy identified the squadron commander as the aviator lost when a helicopter ditched in the Arabian Sea. Commander Gabriel Edwards was a father of two. Crews searched 14,000 square miles before suspending the effort. Finally, the Air Force canceled the promotions of 135 airmen due to a testing error. An outdated scoring key graded 27 questions incorrectly on a knowledge test for security forces. Other airmen will get those promotions instead.
0: For more headlines, catch Stars and Stripes at stripes.com.
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2: How do you use chopsticks?
6: Like this, see? It's easy.
2: Can't I just use it like a toothpick?
6: No, never stick your chopsticks upright, especially into a bowl of rice.
2: All right. Hey, pass me that gyoza.
6: Yeah, and that's another thing. Don't pass food from your chopsticks to someone else's.
2: Why are there so many chopstick rules?
6: It's bad etiquette to do those things at the table in Japan because they're similar to rituals performed at funerals.
2: Oh.
6: Yeah, but hey, we can always just ask for a fork. Sumimasen.
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0: connecting the dots in court on Lisa Brady, Fox News, after previously detailing surveillance camera footage from Utah Valley University on the day of Charlie Kirk's killing. Prosecutors today playing parts of the videotaped interview between investigators and Lance Twiggs, the former roommate and lover of accused assassin Tyler Robinson, who was shown photos of the surveillance footage during that interview.
1: Definitely, especially the bottom, the last two. Definitely do look like him.
0: And a moment later, clarifying,
1: They do look like Tyler Robinson.
0: Prosecutors also focusing on a possible confession and text messages between the two. Twiggs telling investigators that when he questioned Robinson in person the day after the killing, he said he wished he hadn't done it. It's day four of a preliminary hearing on probable cause for trial. Not clear yet what's next between the U.S. and Iran after 2 days of renewed strikes. Fox's Aisha Hosni at the White House.
2: The president certainly has a lot of options on the table when it comes to Iran. And as he contemplates what to do about the Iranians next, whether he can even really strike a long-lasting deal with this regime, the Iranians are spilling onto the streets in Iran and threatening to kill him.
0: This on the final day of the funeral for Iran's slain supreme leader. More potential candidates lining up to challenge Republican Senator Susan Collins in Maine after Democratic nominee Graham Platner suspended his campaign while still denying a rape allegation.
3: Following an emergency Wednesday night meeting, state Democratic Party leaders said they voted to hold a special 600-person nominating convention to fill the vacancy. Maine law dictates a July 27th deadline to replace Platner on the ballot.
0: Fox's Tony J. Powers. Platner still needs to file the paperwork to officially withdraw. The deadline for that is Monday. But he and some of his supporters are criticizing using delegates instead of voters to pick a replacement. 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
7: News just in as the NBA is putting a hold on the Clippers-Raptors trade until after their investigation is over into the Clippers and they're dealing with the company Aspiration. The Raptors released a statement saying that they will wait for the investigation before assuming any risk of possible punishments that could come down to Kawhi Leonard as part of the investigation. Clippers released a statement as well, feeling that they will be exonerated once the investigation is complete. But right now, the Kawhi Leonard trade to the Toronto Raptors has been put on hold. France and Morocco play in the quarterfinals of the World Cup coming up at 4 o'clock Eastern Time. That's on Fox. While U.S. midfielder Christian Pulisic will be sidelined several weeks because of a microfracture and bone bruise in his lower right leg. 17-seeded American Coco Gauff lost in the semifinals at Wimbledon today in ladies singles, falling in three sets to 10-seeded Carolina Mukova, who will now face 9-seed Linda Noskova in the final.
8: 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I'm your host, DJ Gorzo.
9: Are you not entertained?

Good morning. I'm Petty Officer Grant Gorzikowski, also known as DJ Gorzo. This is your morning Reveille call show. It is currently 6:10 this Friday, and coming up, I have some random facts and stories. Later, some notices from the MWR. 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

DJ Gorzo back here again. The time is 6:20, and there's going to be a Koi and Canvas paint party. So USO Sasebo and MWR Library are hosting a Koi and Canvas paint party, and it's going to be a fun, creative morning when you can hang out with friends and make some beautiful Koi paintings. It doesn't matter your experience level, all are welcome. And this event will be held at the Hario Chapel Fellowship Hall on July 20th from 10:30 to 12. And for more information and to register, check out the USO Sasebo Facebook page. Coming up, I'll be talking about a library.

DJ Gorzo back again. The time is 6:23, and the library I want to talk about was a library that burned, but the knowledge survived. So in ancient Alexandria, a great library was built around the 3rd century, aiming to collect all the world's written knowledge. Scholars there had compared different versions of texts, studied astronomy and mathematics, and tried to catalog everything they could find. Over the centuries, fires, wars, and political changes damaged and eventually destroyed this famous library, and scrolls were lost, yet the ideas didn't disappear completely. Some works were copied and carried to other places, preserved in smaller libraries and later monasteries. So the story of Alexandria reminds us that even when buildings and collections vanish, ideas often travel, survive, and reappear wherever people care enough to copy and share them. Now for your weather. It is currently 6:24. Tonight, partly cloudy skies and 80. Right now, partly cloudy and 83. Tomorrow's weather will be mostly sunny with a low of 82 and a high of 93. The exchange rate is 158 yen for $1 at your local military banking facilities.

0: This is your Eagle Radio News. I'm Petty Officer Jack Pridham. In Jakarta, Indonesia, Hawaii National Guard leaders met with Indonesian military and government officials to share insights and to mark the 20th anniversary of the Department of War National Guard Bureau State Partnership Program between the Hawaii National Guard and Indonesia, June 8th through the 12th. The official engagements included discussions on security cooperation and disaster risk management, while cultural engagements fostered meaningful connections between the parties, with soldiers from the Hawaii Army National Guard's 111th Army Band, NACOA, performing in celebrations commemorating the 250th anniversary of U.S. independence. Established in 2006, the Hawaii-Indonesia State Partnership Program has facilitated hundreds of exchanges focused on disaster response, aviation, medical readiness, cybersecurity, and professional development. In the Philippines, the U.S. Army's 25th Infantry Division is set to demonstrate its capability to synchronize split operations across the Pacific during the upcoming operational demonstration Lightning Surge 4, which supports the final phase of Exercise Salatnib throughout the month of June. It is the latest in a series of operational training events that see soldiers and industry rapidly prototyping next-generation command and control capabilities to inform the Army on scaling across the force. Exercise Salatnib highlights the enduring U.S.-Philippine alliance, enhancing interoperability and readiness through combined arms operations, multi-domain integration, and humanitarian assistance efforts for regional stability. This has been your Eagle Radio News. From all of us here at American Forces Network Sasebo, thanks for listening.
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You're taking me out.

DJ Gorzo. Back again, the time is 6:37, and you can travel to Icky Island this August, so you can join the Travel and Tours office on the Icky Island overnight tour from August 8th to August 9th, and you can enjoy the soft sand, sky blue waters, and beautifully sculpted coastlines of the magnificent island. Icky Island is an isolated island in Nagasaki Prefecture, and it can be reached in approximately 60 minutes by high-speed boat from Hakata Port in Fukuoka Prefecture. And Icky Island is described in mythology as being the fifth island created in Japan. More than 150 stately shrines are dotted around the island, and the entire island is said to have to be a location thought to be flowing with mystical energy. Room, breakfast, and the ferry are included in the cost, making this trip one you don't want to miss. And for more information, please contact Travel and Tours at DSN 252-3433 or stop into their office at Fleet Landing. Coming up, I'll be talking about astronomy and a star catalog written without a telescope.

0: tired of the same four walls? 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Your adventure is waning. 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

PJ Gorzo back here again. The time is 6:50. So there's a star catalog that was written without a telescope long before they even existed. The Greek astronomer Hipparchus carefully observed the night sky in the 2nd century BCE. Night after night, he recorded the positions and brightness of stars with just his eyes, using geometry to make his measurements as precise as possible. And his work led to one of the earliest known star catalogs and concept of magnitude, a way to rank stars by brightness. He also noticed small changes.

0: young white students may be looked at as having some culpability. So the family is concerned about that.
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2: Top stories from Federal News Network. The Army is replacing its long-criticized height and weight tables and tape test with a weight-to-height ratio to measure body composition. The change follows Defense Secretary Pete Hegseth's push for a simpler, more consistent fitness standard across the military. The new policy is drawing mixed reactions, with critics questioning whether a single weight measurement is enough. Soldiers with a confirmed weight-to-height ratio of 0.055 or higher will be placed in the Army's Body Composition Improvement Program. Senate lawmakers are pressing Defense Secretary Hegseth about what they say is the Pentagon's failure to support programs that protect civilians in war zones. The DOD Inspector General recently found that the Pentagon's rollback of civilian harm mitigation and response efforts is putting service members in DOD missions at risk, and that the department does not have personnel and capabilities needed to comply with the law. For more, visit federalnewsnetwork.com. I'm Michelle Sandefur.
3: From the Fox Sports Studios in Los Angeles.
4: France and Morocco are currently scoreless in the 43rd minute of the World Cup quarterfinal match in Foxborough, Massachusetts. The winner of this match will face the winner of the Belgium-Spain match that takes place tomorrow in Los Angeles. U.S. midfielder Christian Pulisic will miss several weeks with a microfracture and bone bruise in his lower right leg. The trade sending Kawhi Leonard from the Clippers to the Raptors is on hold after the NBA's investigation into the Clippers' relationship with former partner and now bankrupt company Aspiration. The Raptors were told they would assume the risk of possible punishments to Leonard or his contract if they finalize the deal. Guard Jordan Clarkson is back with the Knicks on a one-year deal. The Yankees today topped the Rays 12-4. Ben Rice homered twice, number 27 and 28 on the season. Cardinals outfielder Jordan Walker is taking part in the home run derby in Philadelphia on Monday. Mets beat the Royals 7-3. Coco Gauff ousted in the semifinals of Wimbledon.
5: Turn it up. Hit after hit, day after day.
6: Listening to AFN Sasebo the Eagle. This is your morning reveille. I'm your host, DJ Gorzo.
7: Play in the-

Good morning. I'm Petty Officer Grant Gorzikowski, also known as DJ Gorzo, on your morning Reveille call show. And it's currently 7:10 this Friday. Coming up, I'll be talking about on-base resources, later some random stories and facts that you may not have known. But for now, it's back to the music.

0: Hey, you ever wonder why we're here?
1: I don't know. We're eagles. Top of the food chain.
0: Yeah, but we never travel. I wonder what cool things we could see in Greenland.
1: Well, if you want to travel that far, then I'd take a plane from Fukuoka. If you want the full list and guidelines, check out the Fukuoka Airport website. Remember to make sure your bags are clear of any dangerous materials while you're traveling.
0: You know what? I think I might just do that. It's time this bird soars into some new skies.
2: Every year in the United States, more than 3,000 children are injured by falling from windows. Some of these incidents are fatal. All of them are preventable. Teach children not to lean or climb on windows or screens, and move furniture away from windows to discourage climbing. Always keep windows closed and locked when not in use. Most importantly, always stay vigilant in supervising children at play and check window safety locks as part of your daily routine. Your child's safety is worth the effort.
3: Now, young trainer, tell me, do you know where to find the rarest Pokemon?
4: 7-Eleven?
3: No, my dear child, the MWR Library. Every last Tuesday of the month, from 2:30 to 3:30, they have a Pokemon meetup for kids ages 5 to 14 with games, books, trading cards, and more.
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3: 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If you don't have cards of your own, you can borrow the library's. Just make sure to bring a parent if you are 10 years old or younger.
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0: Can I bring my car? What's the housing situation?
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5: Japanese classes?
0: Anxiety in Japanese.
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time is 7:19, and the Missoula Children's Theater is coming back to Sasebo July 27th through July 31st. Auditions will be held on Monday, July 27th in the Harborview Club's ballroom from 10 to 12. Practices throughout the week will be based on the children's part and will be anywhere between 10 a.m. to 2:30 in the afternoon. Packed lunch should be brought throughout the week, and the show will be performed on Friday, July 31st at 5 in the Showboat Theater and will be open to the public. People can sign up their 6 to 18 year old child at either Main Base or Hario Child Development Centers or school age care facilities. The sign up deadline is July 17th. And again, that's going to be the Missoula Children's Theater coming back. I believe the show will be the Hansel and Gretel. In a little bit, I'll be talking about a volcano, so stay tuned.

WJ Gorzo back again. The time is 7:23. So in 1815, Mount Tambora is in what is now Indonesia, erupted in one of the most powerful volcanic events in recorded history. And the explosion blasted ash and gas high into the atmosphere, where tiny particles reflected sunlight away from Earth. The following year, 1816, became known in parts of Europe and North America as the year without a summer, with unusually cold temperatures, failed crops, and strange frosts. People who didn't know about Tambora only saw the effects: food shortages, gloomy skies, and disrupted lives. This event showed how a single volcanic eruption can temporarily cool the climate across the globe, linking distant communities through shared unexpected weather. And now for your weather, it is 7:24. Tonight, partly cloudy skies and 80. Right now, partly cloudy and 83. Tomorrow's weather will be mostly sunny with a low of 82 and a high of 93. The exchange rate is 158 yen for $1 at your local military banking facilities.

0: This is your Eagle Radio News. I'm Petty Officer Grant Gorzokowski. On July 1st, U.S. Navy, Coast Guard, and Marine Corps have joined maritime partners from Thailand and Canada and SADA HIP to launch the 32nd iteration of the Cooperation Afloat Readiness and Training Exercise, CARAT Thailand 2026. This year's exercise involves several firsts, including the addition of the U.S. Coast Guard Fast Response Cutters and shore-based subject matter exchanges in Song Hla, with training events focusing on anti-submarine warfare, air defense, and mine countermeasures. U.S. Navy Rear Admiral Kyle Knapp stated, quote, "For over seven decades, the U.S. and Thailand alliance has reinforced regional maritime security through an unwavering partnership between the Royal Thai Navy and U.S. Navy. Together, we ensure regional stability," end quote. On the 6th of July, a Guam National Guard unit deployed under Task Force Talon, 38 Air Defense Artillery Brigade, partnered with the Navy's Helicopter Sea Combat Squadron 25 for joint medical evacuation and air assault tactical training at the island's THAAD site. Operating across Anderson Air Force Base and Marine Corps Base Camp Blaz, the exercise satisfied mutual training requirements by covering landing zone identification, troop transport, and tactical combat casualty care. Emphasizing the value of this collaboration in a joint operational environment, Captain Alejo Lujan stated, quote, "Guam is far from the continental United States, so we must be creative and collaborate with our sister services to maximize resources." Partnering with the HSC 25 Island Knights satisfied mutual training requirements and sharpened our real-world coordination. This has been your Eagle Radio News from all of us here at American Forces Network Sasebo. Thanks for listening.
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DJ Gorzo back again. The time is 7:35. And if you haven't heard about it yet, then you can join the Travel and Tours office on an Iki Island overnight tour from August 8th to August 9th. You can enjoy the soft sand, sky blue waters, and the beautifully sculpted coastlands of this magnificent island. Iki Island is an isolated island in Nagasaki Prefecture, and the island can be reached in approximately 60 minutes by high-speed boat from Hakata Port in Fukuoka Prefecture. Iki Island is described in mythology as being the fifth island created in Japan, and more than 150 shrines are dotted around the island. The entire island is also said to be a location thought to be flowing with mystical energy. Room, breakfast, and the ferry are included in the cost, making this trip one you don't want to miss. And for more information, please contact Travel and Tours office at DSN 252-3433 or stop into their office at Fleet Landing. In a little bit, I'll be talking about some nurse who transformed hospitals.

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2: My taxi's almost here. You didn't drive, right?
3: Yeah. I left my keys at home. Don't worry about it. You have yourself a good weekend now.
2: Hey, yo, you can't do that, man. Riding your bike under the influence is illegal.
4: It's not just automobiles. If it has wheels, it's illegal. Japan bicycle law is the same as vehicle laws. Violations can result in a DUI and even jail time.

0: You know, part of being a responsible pet owner is picking up after your pet. So when your pet does a solid, do everyone a solid and dispose of it properly.
1: I hate having to ride a bike to work every morning.
2: You tell me about it. 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
3: 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Now, there's other shuttle routes, but you can find the bus schedule at the bus stops themselves and the CFAST Facebook page.
2: Oh, thanks, man. 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
1: Yeah, thanks. 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

0: breaks my heart. Put a shiver on your skin, to your hair in the car. If nothing lasts forever, babe, then can we make a start?
1: DJ Gorzo back again. The time is 7:49. So, the nurse who transformed hospitals in the mid-19th century, Florence Nightingale, traveled to care for soldiers during the Crimean War and found hospital conditions overcrowded, dirty, and deadly. She kept meticulous records tracking how many patients died and from what causes, and saw that infections killed more men than battle wounds. So by enforcing cleanliness, better ventilation, and organized care, she sharply reduced mortality rates in the hospital she oversaw. Later, she used statistics and clear diagrams to argue for reform in civilian hospitals and training for nurses. Nightingale helped turn nursing into a respected profession and showed that data and hygiene could save enormous amounts of lives. And now for your weather. It is currently 7:50. Tonight, partly cloudy skies and 80. Right now, partly cloudy and 83. Tomorrow's weather will be mostly sunny with a low of 82 and a high of 93. The exchange rate is 158 yen for $1 at your local military banking facilities.

wanna shoot, baby. Shoot.

0: Neal. I'm Lisa Lucera, Fox News. Eight men facing serious charges for their roles in a foiled attack during the UFC fight at the White House last month.
1: The eight men were indicted in Ohio in two separate conspiracies to provide material support to terrorists and to murder a federal government official. All the defendants are accused of helping plot a drone and sniper attack at the White House during last month's UFC event. Federal investigators say the plan began in May. Law enforcement officials learned of the threat on June 10th, just days before the UFC event. One suspect says the plot included flying explosive-laden drones into the event and then shooting at the crowd. Seven of the eight suspects were arrested last month. The Justice Department says an eighth suspect, Chandler Skaggs of West Virginia, was charged this week.
0: Fox's Sharon Halpern at the White House. Day four of the preliminary hearing for Tyler Robinson and the man accused of killing Charlie Kirk last September is just wrapping up.
2: Lance Twiggs was given immunity for doing this recorded interview with the prosecution back in April. Twiggs says Robinson left early on the morning of September 10th, the day Charlie Kirk was killed, and claims not to have heard from him until 11 that night. Text messages were shown and read in court where prosecutors say Robinson admitted to Twiggs that he was the one who assassinated the conservative commentator and had left a confession note under his keyboard. Twiggs finally saw Robinson in person the next day.
0: Fox's Claudia Cowan in Provo. Tyler Robinson has not yet entered a plea. President Trump's plan to build an arch in Washington, D.C. has won initial approval from a key federal commission. The National Capital Planning Commission voted to approve a preliminary site and building plans for the 250-foot arch. Final approval could come in September when the commission next meets, but members say they want information on the arch's violation of the city's law, which restricts how tall buildings can be. America's listening to Fox News.
3: This is your News in One. Reporting for AFN Europe, I'm Army Staff Sergeant Rebecca Wall. U.S. Army Garrison Poland marked the 250th anniversary of American independence by celebrating with the local community in Poznan, Poland. The historic milestone celebration highlighted the partnership between the United States and Poland while honoring American independence. The event strengthened the relationship that supports the U.S. Army's mission in Poland and reinforces a shared goal of regional security on the eastern flank. USAG Poland Command Sergeant Major Alejandro Omar says building relationships shows our long-term investment in Poland.
4: Celebrations like this are important because it just builds teamwork and camaraderie between us, our service members here, and the community. It really shows our resolve that we're here to stay.
3: The events will continue throughout the year as communities around the world commemorate the nation's 250th anniversary. That was your News in One. I'm Army Staff Sergeant Rebecca Wall.
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6: After a scoreless first half in the World Cup quarterfinal between France and Morocco, it's been anything but in the second.
7: Digne crosses it in. Leo heads it back in. Doué able to find Mbappe. Through traffic. Kylian Mbappe! 20 career World Cup goals! Gives France the lead in the quarterfinal.
6: That's how it sounded on Fox, and then 6 minutes later, Ousmane Dembélé scored for France. They're up on Morocco 2-0, playing right now in the 80th minute in Foxborough, Massachusetts. More news from soccer. U.S. midfielder Christian Pulisic will miss several weeks with a microfracture and bone bruise in his lower right leg. The trade sending Kawhi Leonard from the Clippers to the Raptors is on hold after the NBA completes their investigation into the Clippers' relationship with former partner and now bankrupt company Aspiration. Ben Rice, homer twice in the Yankees' 12-4 win over the Rays.
8: Ed Sheeran, Dua Lipa, The Weeknd. 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
10: 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This is your morning reveille. I'm your host, DJ Gorzo.
11: Are you not a DJ?

Good morning. I'm Petty Officer Grant Gorzikowski, also known as DJ Gorzo, on your Morning Reveille show. It's currently A11 this Friday, and coming up, I have some information from the MWR, and later some stories about history and facts you may not have known. But for now, back to the music.

I used to think about immature things. You know, like, do you love me? Do you want me? Are you gonna call me like you said you would? Is this really your real phone number?

talking about a conservative regular girl that still can beat a thorough as don't need your psychic can reach a zodiac sign. It must be a Gemini moon, cause we about to go half. Mistakenly, nobody been in a bag, but how many bodies done been in her bag?

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Chat. 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Chat. 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Chat. They chat. 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

0: Over 3,000 people in the U.S. alone die from texting. I couldn't imagine not seeing my family again. 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

DJ Gorzo back again. The time is 8:21, and there's going to be a Chili's closure. So the Chili's on Main Base will be closed on Monday, July 20th. For routine maintenance, but don't worry, they will be back up and running for regular business hours the next day. So again, Chili's will be closed Monday, July 20th for routine maintenance. And in a little bit, I'll just be talking about timekeepers, so stay tuned.

DJ Gorzo back again. The time is 8:25, and the tree ring timekeepers. So in temperate regions, many trees grow a fresh ring of wood each year, leaving a record inside the trunk of the tree. Scientists learned that they can count and measure these rings to estimate trees' age and also understand past environmental conditions. Wider rings often reflect favorable growing seasons, while narrow ones can signal droughts or cold years. So by comparing overlapping ring patterns from living and dead trees, researchers create long timelines reaching back hundreds or even thousands of years. And this science is called dendrochronology. Lets us match these rings to specific calendar years and connect forests to human history, from ancient droughts to volcanic dark summers. And now for your weather. It's currently 8:26 tonight, partly cloudy skies and 80. Right now, partly cloudy and 83. Tomorrow's weather will be mostly sunny with a low of 82 and a high of 93. The exchange rate is 158 yen for $1 at your local military banking facilities.

0: is your Eagle Radio News. I'm Seaman Michaela Graves. In Guam, the Emery S. Land-class submarine tender, USS Frank Cable, AS-40, returned to Apra Harbor, Guam after completing sea trials June 26th. Sea trials is the Frank Cable's first step in becoming deployable following the successful completion of an 8-month maintenance period. During sea trials, the crew, both Navy sailors and Military Sealift Command civil service mariners, participated in drills to ensure the teams can work side by side. The drills, including man overboard, abandoned ship, mass casualty, damage control, general quarters, engineering and operational task visual information, were conducted with success and displayed the Cable's ability to maintain ship readiness. Frank Cable, forward deployed to the island of Guam, repairs, rearms, and resupplies submarines and surface vessels in the Pacific region. In Okinawa, Japan, U.S. Marines with 12th Marine Littoral Regiment, 3rd Marine Division, formally received both the Navy Marine Expeditionary Ship Interdiction Systems, or NEMESIS, and Marine Air Defense Integrated Systems, or MADIS, June 10th. The Nemesis is a highly mobile and rapidly deployable ground-based offensive anti-ship missile system used in sea denial and littoral protection. The MADIS is a short-range surface-to-air system that enables low-altitude air defense battalions to deter and neutralize hostile aircraft. A cornerstone in the Marine Corps Force Design Initiative, the Nemesis and MADIS represent a significant step forward in the Marine Corps modernization efforts. These systems provide Okinawa-based Marines with cutting-edge capabilities tailored for the complex littoral environment. 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Thanks for listening.
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DJ Gorzo back here again, and the time is 8:37, and there's going to be free movies at Showboat and Hario Theaters, so they have afternoons of fun in mind for the kids and the kids at heart. During the 100 crazy days of summer, free movie showings will be held at the Showboat and Hario Theaters every Tuesday through Thursday from June 16th to August 14th. The showings will be at 1 and offer a variety of kids classics such as Zootopia and Shrek. 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And coming up in just a little bit, I'll be talking about a computer chip.

0: I sure hope the professor doesn't give us a pop quiz today. Oh, good morning, Professor. Are you stepping out before class?
1: Before? Class ended an hour ago.
0: What?
1: Where were you?
0: Oh, I guess I wrote it down wrong on my calendar.
1: No one wants to be like this, so make sure you keep your medical appointments. 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
5: Imagine, if you will, a world without steak, without bacon, and without eggs. No, this isn't an episode of The Twilight Zone. This is a world where we don't follow the meat import laws of Japan. You cannot bring meat products into Japan. Even a bag of beef jerky on an airplane could carry dangerous diseases that can infect or kill local livestock. Follow the import laws, or a world without steak could become a reality.
6: Standard.

Gorzo back again. The time is 8:50. The little chip that shrank computers. So in the mid-20th century, early computers used to have large vacuum tubes and took up entire rooms, consuming lots of power and generating heat. And then engineers developed transistors, tiny electronic switches made from semiconductor materials, which could replace bulky tubes. And as manufacturing improved, more and more transistors were packed into small silicon wafers, creating integrated circuits. And the shrinking of components meant computers could become faster, cheaper, and much smaller, eventually fitting on desks, then laps, finally into pockets as smartphones. The small chip of silicon turned out to be a building block for the modern digital world, changing how we work, communicate, and share information. And now for your weather. It is currently 8:51. Tonight, partly

0: says dozens of Iranian drones and missiles have been intercepted in Kuwait and Bahrain, home to several American bases. This after American forces launched a second night of attacks on Iranian targets. ABC senior Pentagon reporter Louis Martinez.
1: U.S. military remains prepared in case Iran does retaliate yet again. If, as we see this big back and forth, this tit for tat, as has been described between U.S. Retaliatory strikes, and then what we see, something on the order of these strikes by Iran targeting neighboring countries where U.S. military bases are located.
0: An investigation underway in Argentina where officials say a 22-year-old pilot was forced to land solo when her instructor jumped from the plane mid-flight. An official from the flight school telling ABC News the instructor told the student, "You know what to do," before opening the door and plunging to his death. Marine Corps fighter pilot Colonel Steve Danyard.
2: This was a remarkable breach of trust between an instructor and a student, putting her in a very dangerous situation.
0: Now, the student did successfully land that plane. If you or someone you know is struggling with mental health issues or thoughts of suicide, call or text the National Lifeline at 988. Maine Democratic Senate candidate Graham Plattner has made his intentions known that he's dropping out of the race following a new allegation of sexual assault, which he denies. ABC's Avery Harper on the process in Maine to choose a replacement.
3: Plattner is actually still involved in this process. A public declaration that he intends to withdraw is not enough for the Maine Secretary of State. We have to see him submit paperwork to withdraw his name from contention in this race, and so we'll be watching closely to see exactly when he does that. He has to do that by July 13th.
0: Tributes pouring in this evening for Bonnie Tyler. The singer's family says the Welsh performer passed away due to the illness she was being treated for in Portugal. Bonnie Tyler was 75. You're listening to ABC News.
4: News in One. Reporting for AFN Europe, I'm Army Staff Sergeant Rebecca Wall. U.S. Army Garrison Poland marked the 250th anniversary of American independence by celebrating with the local community in Poznan, Poland. The historic milestone celebration highlighted the partnership between the United States